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11: In Narellan, some light traffic about near Narellan Town Centre at the intersection of Camden Valley Way and Narellan Road, and only light traffic coming off the Camden Bypass moving towards Mount Annan on Narellan Road. From Harrington Park to Horningsea Park, Camden Valley Way has a little bit of traffic in both directions. In Horningsea Park at the main intersection, the traffic lights are Bringelly Road, Camden Valley Way. There's a changed traffic condition to look out for, and it's the Camden Valley Way southbound just past the lights. After 30 years in the Sydney furniture industry, By Design Auburn is closing. Everything must go. 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That's the latest traffic. MacArthur's C91.3.
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12: Hello, I'm Toby Goff. The Albanese government believes criticism of its contentious tax overhaul will dissipate as time moves on. The Greens helped Labor pass its legislation to rein in capital gains and negative gearing concessions. The government was still forced to make some changes to avoid unintended consequences, and further adjustments are on the cards. Prime Minister Anthony Albanese is told today tax reform is always hard.
13: Now that these changes have occurred as well and are implemented and legislated,
4: some of the nonsense that's out there will dissipate.
12: Citizens are joining in rescue efforts in Venezuela after the country's worst earthquakes in more than a century. The magnitude 7.2 and 7.5 earthquakes have seen the coastal region of La Guaira declared a disaster zone. 188 people have now been confirmed dead, with that number expected to rise. Nine Entertainment has confirmed Karl Stefanovic is leaving the business amid the fallout from an interview with a violent far-right influencer on his independent podcast. His guest, British activist Tommy Robinson, has previously been convicted of assault and harassment and was previously banned from social media platforms for calling for racially motivated violence. Another $20 million is being rolled out to support businesses affected by the closure of the New South Wales Great Western Highway. The key road has been closed to Victoria Pass for more than 100 days. The contract to repair it has now been awarded, but it's expected to be another year before it reopens. Roads Minister Jenny Acheson says additional grants will be available through the Reconstruction Authority.
5: Grants to businesses in Mount Victoria, Hartley, Little Hartley and Hartley Vale will increase from $10,000 to $25,000 in Lithgow, Oberon and Blackheath will now be able to access grants of up to $10,000.
12: Businesses are being urged to give staff time off to watch the Socceroos match against Paraguay. The crucial game kicks off today, midday Australian Eastern Time, with several live sites being placed across major capital cities. Business owner Paul Niccolo says all workers deserve a chance to cheer our side on.
6: I think this is a great way for employers to work with their employees and give them some time together.
12: Also making news, access to care for menopause and perimenopause will be expanded as part of an $800 million women's health package.
10: C91.3 Sport. 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
12: A sea of green and gold has swarmed the American city of San Jose ahead of the Socceroos match against Paraguay today. Meanwhile, four-time World Cup winners Germany have been defeated by Ecuador 2-1. Blues and Bunnies fans held their breath last night as Cameron Murray copped a big hit in the Rabbitohs 32-12 win over the Eels. In the AFL, Brisbane has climbed to 6 on the AFL ladder after thrashing the Sydney Swans by 43 points. And a heat warning has been issued ahead of the Formula One Austrian Grand Prix this weekend. I'm Toby Goff. More headlines soon.
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13: It's about 14 degrees at the moment. 17 is the top forecast for the day today. A partly cloudy day ahead. Maybe a shower or two as well.

0: It's Homelessly, 91.3. It's Lenny Kravitz, American Woman. Stavin Archer here. You know, when it comes to quiet days in the office, what's it like at your place? Because around here, when it comes to a quiet day in the office, I'd be the only one making noise at the moment. It's as quiet as a mouse. A whole lot of people who've suddenly got meetings, and they all seem to start around lunchtime and go for the rest of the day. Who'd have thought? Tate McRae for you shortly. Teddy Swim's coming up. We'll play the Hooters. We'll check the roads for you next as well. C91.3.
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9: 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Due to the ongoing building fire, Carver Quarry Drive remains closed in both directions at New Bridge Road. 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That's the latest traffic. 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

0: MacArthur's home, C91.3. It's the Hooters, all you zombies. They went on to be songwriters. You know Cyndi Lauper's Time After Time? They wrote that. It's so different from their music. Calvin Harris for you shortly. I have Offspring to play. We're going to have a look at the roads for you next. C91.3.
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10: Still a very quiet run across the roads. The M5 motorway is as clear as it's going to get, and a great run from Preston's through to the main tunnel entry in Kingsgrove. That'll take you about 15 minutes. Northbound on the M7 motorway, no hassles from Currajong Road up to Elizabeth Drive. Coming southbound on the M7, you'll hit some roadwork zones and some moderate congestion between the Jeddah Road intersection and Currajong Road. 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It's the latest traffic. MacArthur C91.3.
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11: 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Blaxland Road, Campbelltown. C91.3.

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10: With a very quiet run, you'll make it from Narellan Road northbound on the Hume Motorway to the M5 M7 interchange in Prestons in 10 minutes. And in Campbelltown, there's only the very lightest of traffic on Narellan Road, just near the Market Fair at Kelly Car Road, and a little traffic along Kelly Car Road on the approach to MacArthur Square. 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If they have the first shot of the match, that leg wins. Even if it misses, with Sportsbet conditions apply, you win some, you lose more. That's the latest traffic, MacArthur's C91.3.
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11: Hello, I'm Toby Goff. Search and rescue operations are underway to look for survivors in Venezuela after two earthquakes hit the country. More than 180 people have been killed and thousands remain missing after the quakes. Caracas resident Neil Donovan has told Today it was a terrifying experience.
12: The whole building was just shaking and everybody was screaming, shouting, window panes were falling down.
11: The federal government is not ruling out further changes to its budget reforms after a contentious overhaul of the tax system passed Parliament. Labor watered down some aspects of the new rules over concerns they could stifle investment. Australia's landmark social media ban for under-16s could soon be strengthened. Studies have shown up to 4 in 5 underage teenagers are still bypassing the restrictions to access platforms like TikTok and Instagram. Prime Minister Anthony Albanese says the government is considering stronger measures.
13: That if there are legal challenges, then they are strengthened, the opportunity of getting these laws upheld, and also make sure that we continue to hold these social media giants to account.
11: An audit has found one third of fuel retailers are failing to fully comply with measurement regulations. The National Measurement Institute has tested about 3,000 pumps across the country. The corporate watchdog is warning Australians to be on alert after bank impersonation scams stole nearly $2.5 million in 5 months. ASIC says direct phone calls were the most common tactic, accounting for nearly $2 million of stolen funds. Commissioner Alan Kirkland warns the scams are becoming more realistic.
2: We are seeing scammers get more sophisticated in the way in which they are contacting consumers and impersonating banks as a way of convincing people to hand over login details or to click on fake links, which is really just a way for scammers to get into your bank account.
11: Also making news, Nine Entertainment has confirmed Karl Stefanovic is leaving the business amid the fallout from an interview with a violent far-right influencer on his independent podcast. And the King and Queen have revealed they'll be no longer residing at Buckingham Palace. The move breaks almost two centuries of royal tradition. King Charles has also released his personal tax bill for the first time, revealing he paid almost $25 million Australian dollars in taxes last financial year.
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11: Checking sport, the boss of the New South Wales Rugby League has slammed the personal attacks being launched at Blues coach Laurie Daly. The Origin great has been under fire since the Blues' heavy loss at the MCG in Game 2. A win or draw against Paraguay today will be enough for the Socceroos to progress into the round of 32. Australia then plays the runner-up of Group G, which contains Egypt, Iran, New Zealand and Belgium next Saturday morning. And a heat hazard warning has been issued to drivers ahead of the Formula One Grand Prix in Austria. I'm Toby Goff. More headlines soon.
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0: It's about 14 degrees at the moment. 17 is the top forecast for the day today. Partly cloudy down our hands. Maybe some showers. Cloudy maybe though. 17, cloudy showers tomorrow. Partly cloudy showers and 18 on Sunday. MacArthur's home, C91.3.

0: Breakfast Home, it's C91.3, it's ACDC's Pipe Hole. Snow and Archie here. How many businesses today do you reckon are suffering from the Socceroo sickie? You know, that sickie that you suddenly have to have because, well, the game starts at midday and you're not going to watch it at work. You at least want to go out and have some sort of long lunch, and well, who wants to go back to the office afterwards? And it is a Friday. We're going to get anything done this morning. Unless you're on the C91.3 road crew, they are on their way to Campbelltown. We're going to catch up with them shortly. Got Lewis Capaldi for you too. Good Charlotte lined up. We'll play Taylor. MacArthur's Home, C91.3.
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9: From Horningsea Park to Preston's, Camden Valley Way has had a very busy morning. It's busy in both directions between Cow Pasture Road and the Hume Motorway Junction. In Liverpool, the Hume Highway is busy also in both directions between Hoxton Park Road and Orange Grove Road. And also in Liverpool, there are traffic lights blacked out and it's Macquarie Street at Terminus Street. 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If they have the first shot of the match, that leg wins, even if it misses, with sports bet. 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That's the latest traffic, MacArthur's C91.3.
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0: Macarthur's home is C91.3. It's Prince, the most beautiful girl in the world. It's David Archer here. The C91.3 road crew is at the Macarthur Cancer Therapy Centre's fundraising barbecue. 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
11: In Narellan, there's a little traffic near Narellan Town Centre. Things are busy in both directions at the intersection of the Northern Road, Camden Valley Way, Narellan Road. Not a lot of traffic coming off the Camden Bypass, though, making things pretty cruisy on Narellan Road, moving towards Mount Annan and further on to the Hume Motorway. In Campbelltown, not a lot of traffic either. For Campbelltown Road, in either direction between the Hume Motorway and Appin Road. Appin Road, no hold-ups if you are headed down the coast. This World Cup and an anytime goal scorer to your sports bet same game multi. If they have the first shot of the match, that leg wins, even if it misses. With sports bet, conditions apply, you win some, you lose more. That's the latest traffic, Macarthur's C91.3.
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0: Arthur's home is C91.3. It's Keita Alexander's Press Pause. An update from the newsroom for you next. We'll have a look at the roads as well. Then Rihanna. Alex Warren coming up. And Dire Straits. MacArthur's home, C91.3.
1: Absolutely big hair. 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What's not to love? 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
6: In Horningsea Park, there's little traffic in all directions at the intersection of Cow Pasture Road, Bringelly Road. Camden Valley Way is seeing a little bit of traffic in both directions between Cow Pasture Road and the Hume Motorway Junction. And Hoxton Park Road is seeing a little bit of traffic also, nothing too major, in between the M7 Motorway and the Hume Highway in Liverpool. Honda's end of financial year event is on now with great deals available across a select Honda range. 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
7: Hello, I'm Toby Goff. The opposition says it's beyond belief the federal government failed to identify a series of problems with its tax legislation. Labor has been forced to back down on a measure that would see couples who jointly own an investment property worse off. The government says there will always be adjustments when it comes to tax reform, but Deputy Liberal Leader Jane Hume claims the whole legislation is clearly flawed.
8: You get a tax bill. Terribly sorry for your loss, but please pay up. That's what Labor voted for yesterday. And now we're finding out there's going to be more changes. They have screwed this up from start to finish, and Australians pay the price.
7: The Prime Minister says Channel 9 has made a consequential decision by dumping Karl Stefanovic. The Today presenter has left the network immediately after speaking to controversial far-right figure Tommy Robinson. Stefanovic spoke to Robinson on his independent podcast. Anthony Albanese has told the ABC it's not the best way to end a long career as the face of a key breakfast television program.
9: It's unfortunate the way that what has been a very big career has ended treated in this way, but that's a matter for Karl Stefanovic to think about his actions and the decisions that he's made, and Nine have made a consequential decision.
7: Access to care for menopause and perimenopause will soon be expanded nationwide. From next week, over 30 existing endometriosis and pelvic pain clinics will offer treatment for women in these life stages. The supports will include physiotherapists and psychologists to help patients manage symptoms like hot flushes and anxiety. A new study has identified unsupportive workplaces, role stress, and unrealistic workloads as the key drivers of emotional burnout in graduate nurses. James Cook University researchers led the investigation, eager to find out why the industry is struggling to retain its youngest staff. Lead researcher Kate Hurley says keeping graduates is crucial to the future of the healthcare system.
10: We want to be able to have graduate nurses transition into the healthcare context and stay and have a really long and prosperous career working in health. We were really interested in understanding what things do contribute specifically for this population group.
7: And a national audit has found a third of fuel retailers are failing to comply with measurement regulations.
1: C91.3 Sport. Discover Jude's Cafe Bar Brasserie at Campbelltown Catholic Club.
7: Checking sport, the boss of the New South Wales Rugby League has slammed the personal attacks being launched at Blues coach Laurie Daly. The Origin great has been under fire since the Blues' heavy loss at the MCG in Game 2. A win or draw against Paraguay today will be enough for the Socceroos to progress into the round of 32. Australia then plays the runner-up of Group G, which contains Egypt, Iran, New Zealand and Belgium next Saturday morning. And a heat hazard warning has been issued to drivers ahead of the Formula One Grand Prix in Austria. I'm Toby Goff. More headlines soon.
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0: It's about 16 degrees at the moment. 17 was the top forecast for the afternoon. This afternoon, a partly cloudy afternoon and maybe some showers as well. 17 tomorrow, cloudy, more showers. 18 cloudy and showers on Sunday. MacArthur's home, C91.3.

MacArthur's home is 91.3. It's Sister Hazel's All For You. Hello, it's David Archer here. We'll have a look at the roads for you shortly. That'll be a quick look, won't it? Seems that everybody else has got something to do right now except for you and I. Often when you pull up a Google map and look at all of Sydney all at once, there's greens and there's oranges and there's reds and occasionally there's a black one and you look at it and it's like, yeah, this traffic is not great. Almost the entire map, except for one problem somewhere on the M4 near Prospect Highway, almost the entire map is green. It's like right now everybody's doing something else. Billie Eilish for you shortly. Black Eyed Peas coming up. We'll play some Rita Carpenter.

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7: In Campbelltown, only very light traffic in both directions of Narellan Road, in between Gilchrist Drive and Appin Road. Appin Road, no hold-ups to head down the coast. And also the Hume Motorway, a very, very quiet day in both directions of the Hume Motorway and the M5-M7 interchange. Your travel time on the M5 is about as good as it's going to get. 15 minutes from Preston's to the main tunnel entry in Kingsgrove. 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That's the latest traffic. 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

0: MacArthur's home is 91.3. It's the Sunny Boys alone with you. It's David Archer here. Every time I play it, I think of Sunny Boy Icebox. Remember those? Probably not a day like today. Shawn Mendes for you shortly. I have Belinda Carlisle coming up. Play the Kid Leroy. Erin's going to have a look at the roads for you too. C91.3.
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7: On the M5 in Beverly Hills, we have a multi-vehicle crash eastbound just past King George's Road. That's closing 2 lanes, causing heavy congestion. If you're travelling on the M4 in Blacktown, we have a 2-car crash eastbound just past Reservoir Road. That's also closing 1 lane, bringing the speed limit down to 40 kilometres an hour. The M7, though, all clear southbound with around 17 minutes travel time from Richmond Road through to Preston's. Dan Murphy's don't match prices, they beat them. 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I'm Erin, that's the latest traffic, MacArthur's C91.3.
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0: MacArthur's Home, C91.3. It's Kim LeRoy's Perfect One. Hello, it's David Archer here, keeping one eye on the soccer this afternoon. Can I tell you, I don't watch a lot of soccer. It's kind of not really my thing. But nothing's happened yet. If there's no score, I kind of feel like nothing's happened yet. Anyway, use the weather details for one coming up. Aaron will check the roads for you. They're very quiet. Everyone's doing the same thing, the Savo. Powderfinger to play. Grace the Abrams lined up. And Darryl Braithwaite. MacArthur's Home, C91.3.
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6: The M5 starting to clear up nicely eastbound through Beverly Hills past King George's Road after an earlier multi-vehicle crash. Blacktown, an earlier incident westbound on the M4 just past Reservoir Road, is still causing heavy congestion. All lanes have now reopened though and traffic is expected to clear soon. The M7 all clear southbound through Cecil Hills past Elizabeth Drive. Nominations are now open for the 2027 Australian of the Year Awards. Who inspires you? Nominate now at australianoftheyear.org.au. I'm Erin, that's the latest traffic. MacArthur's C91.3.
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7: Hello, I'm Emily Minnie. The Albanese government is understood to be open to more changes to its proposed budget reforms. Its contentious overhaul of the country's tax system has passed Parliament after last-minute modifications. Treasurer Jim Chalmers says it isn't uncommon for changes to be made to big reform packages.
8: We're really upfront on budget night that we knew that there was more consultation to do, and that's been the case, and we've been working through that in a considered way, a methodical way, to make sure that as these implementation details and next steps are announced, that we get it right.
7: An audit has found one third of fuel retailers are failing to fully comply with measurement regulations. The National Measurement Institute has tested about 3,000 pumps across the country. More than 4% of tested Bowsers dispensed less fuel than what was displayed on the pump. Karl Stefanovic has thanked his free-to-air audience for 21 years of support after Nine confirmed he is leaving the business. In a statement, Nine Entertainment says the company and Stefanovic agreed he could no longer host both Today and his independent podcast, following the release of an interview on the podcast with far-right British influencer Tommy Robinson. In a video posted online, Karl says he doesn't know what he's going to do, but he'll figure it out.
9: I didn't get the chance to thank my free-to-air audience for 21 great years. So thank you for riding the ups and downs. You have my thanks and you have all of my love.
7: A new report argues access to a key diabetes treatment should be expanded. Continuous glucose monitoring technology is only subsidised for patients with type 1 diabetes. Continuous glucose monitoring technology is only subsidised for patients with type 1 diabetes, meaning around 350,000 Australians with other high-needs forms of the disease face a financial barrier to access it. Professor Sof Andrikopoulos from the Diabetes Society says expanding access would take pressure off hospitals.
10: We know that CGM will reduce your blood glucose levels, and that has the benefit of delaying or even preventing diabetes-related complications, cardiovascular disease, stroke,
7: Also making news, citizens are joining in rescue efforts in Venezuela after the country's worst earthquake in more than a century. 188 people are now confirmed dead. And research shows little support and unrealistic workloads are the key drivers of emotional burnout in graduate nurses.
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7: Checking sport, Australia is holding its breath as the Socceroos go head-to-head with Paraguay in their final group stage clash of the FIFA World Cup. A win or draw would send the green and gold through to the round of 32. Broncos coach Michael Maguire has defended his call to appoint Payne Haas as stand-in captain for tonight's clash with the Roosters. Brisbane star front rower will leave the club at the end of the season for South Sydney. And Australian golfer Caris Davidson is in second place at the first round of the PGA Championship, two shots off the pace. That's the latest. I'm Emily Minnie.
0: 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C91.3 weather.
5: It's about 15 degrees at the moment. 17 was the top forecast for the afternoon. This afternoon, a partly cloudy afternoon, some showers about. Tomorrow, cloudy, more showers in 17. 18, partly cloudy, and more showers on Sunday. 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

0: McArthur's home is C91.3. It's the Saints and Just Like Firewood. Hello, it's David Archer here, the C91.3 road crew. The only people working hard this afternoon. They are on their way to Mount Annan. We'll catch up with them shortly. Wait, do a leaper for you to Kings of Leon lined up. Erin's going to check the roads for you next.
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7: Traffic on the M5 flowing freely westbound at around 15 minutes of travel time from the Kingsgrove main tunnel exit through to Preston's. The M7 all clear southbound through Horsley Park past the Horsley Drive. The M4 seeing some minor congestion westbound through Prospect past the Prospect Highway. A good clear run though for the Hume motorway this afternoon with around 10 minutes travel time from Preston's through to Campbelltown at Narellan Road. 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Exclusions apply. I am Erin. That's the latest traffic. MacArthur's C91.3.
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0: Arthur's Home is C91.3. It's the Ace of Base and All That She Wants. Hello, it's David Archer here. The C91.3 road crew is at McDonald's at Mount Annan at the moment. If you're nearby and you want to go and say g'day, stock you up with whatever's going to get you through the rest of a Friday afternoon. Erin's going to check the roads for you shortly. Bruno Mars coming up. We'll play Richard Marx, have D. Lewis. Arthur's Home, C91.3.
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11: Traffic on the M5, busy but moving westbound through Moorbank past Heathcote Road. We've got a good run though for the Hume Motorway this afternoon from Preston's through to Menangle Park past the Spring Farm Parkway. Spring Farm, the Camden Bypass, busy but moving both ways past Liz Kernahan Drive. If you're headed through Camden, heavy congestion both ways for Argyle Street near the John Street roundabout. 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I'm Erin. That's the latest traffic. 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

Macarthur's home is C91.3. It's Thirsty Mercs, 20 good reasons. Hello, it's David Archer here. I'll have a look at your news and weather details for two. Next, we'll check the roads with Erin. I have Alicia Keys lined up.

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8: Traffic on the M5 flung freely westbound with around 15 minutes from the Kingsgrove main tunnel exit through to Preston's. The M7 all clear southbound through Horsley Park past the Horsley Drive. Campbelltown and Narellan Road busy both ways past Gilchrist Drive. The Northern Road seeing some minor congestion in both directions through Harrington Park and Oran Park. 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I'm Erin. That's the latest traffic. 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
9: Hello, I'm Emily Minnie. The Prime Minister has described criticism of Labor's tax reforms as nonsense, claiming concerns will dissipate. The federal government has passed legislation which will rein in capital gains and negative gearing concessions. The opposition and business groups claim the changes will damage investment, but Anthony Albanese says tax reform is always hard and believes people will adjust to the changes over time. Former Victorian opposition leader Matthew Guy says he is owed an apology after a fellow Liberal MP accused him of assault. Moira Deeming had claimed Mr. Guy had placed her in a headlock at a function, but police officers have reviewed CCTV footage, which shows Mr. Guy lean into a conversation and place his hand on Ms. Deeming's shoulder. Mr. Guy says his reputation is not a political toy.
10: There was no ambiguity. I did not do what was alleged. The CCTV proves this. It did from the start, and Victoria Police agree.
9: The actions of police are under investigation after a man was shot by an officer in Sydney's southwest. It's alleged the man ran at three officers who'd been called to a Fairfield unit before one of them opened fire, striking him in the arm and torso. The 27-year-old is in a critical condition in hospital. Assistant Commissioner Brett McFadden says a number of factors are being investigated.
11: The officers have my full support, but we are also accountable for the actions that we make and the decisions that we use in relation to the use of our tactical options.
9: Overseas, citizens are joining in rescue efforts in Venezuela after the country's worst earthquakes in more than a century. At least 235 people are now confirmed dead and over 1,500 have been injured. The quakes measured magnitude 7.2 and 7.5. The corporate watchdog is sounding the alarm over scammers weaponizing AI to supercharge banking scams. ASIC has reported more than 4,000 cases of bank impersonation so far this year and nearly $2.5 million in losses. Commissioner Alan Kirkland says new technology is making scams harder to expose.
12: Artificial intelligence is making it easier for scammers to impersonate banks and trick you into thinking that you're dealing with a legitimate representative of your bank.
9: And King Charles has become the first British monarch to publish their tax bill.
5: C91.3 Sport. 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
9: Checking sport, Jackson Irvine has been yellow carded in the Socceroos' do or die group stage clash against Paraguay. A late challenge on Julio Enciso saw him become the first player in the book for the match. Melbourne Storm have signalled interest in signing Bulldog centre Bronson Cherry. The Dragons have been forced to recall teenager Jacob Halle after prop Blake Lowry went down with injury at training, and a heat hazard warning has been issued to drivers ahead of the Formula One Austrian Grand Prix. That's the latest. I'm Emily Minnie.
5: 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C91.3 weather.
0: It's about 14 degrees at the moment, a partly cloudy afternoon and showers. Tomorrow, cloudy, more showers, the top around 17. Partly cloudy, showers and 18 on Sunday. MacArthur's home, C91.3.

MacArthur's home, C91.3. It's John Butler's Triple on You. Hello, it's David Archer here. If you took the Socceroos sickie this afternoon, I hope it was worth it for you. Turned out to be a nil or draw, incidentally. Martin Garrix for you, surely. 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
1: Traffic on the M5 flung freely westbound with around 15 minutes from the Kingsgrove main tunnel exit through to Preston's. The M7 all clear southbound through Horsley Park past the Horsley Drive. Campbelltown and Narellan Road busy both ways past Gilchrist Drive. The Northern Road seeing some minor congestion in both directions through Harrington Park and Oran Park. 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I'm Erin. That's the latest traffic. 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

0: Arthur's Home. This is 91.3 Oasis and Roll With It. Stavin Archer here. Teddy Swims, David Guetta, Tones and I for you shortly have Train lined up. Erin is going to have a look at the roads for you as well. It seems to be a fairly quiet afternoon on the roads this afternoon. Could it be that that many people took the afternoon off work? If you have the afternoon off, well, half your luck. Road crew don't. They got vaccinated against the Socceroo sickie. They are on their way to Campbelltown. We'll catch up with them shortly. MacArthur's Home, C91.3.
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1: Traffic on the M5, seeing some minor congestion westbound through Moorbank past Heathcote Road. The M7 all clear southbound through Horsley Park past the Horsley Drive. We've got a good run for the Hume Motorway this afternoon from Preston through the Menangle Park past the Spring Farm Parkway. Shop Domain for everything furniture and bedding. 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Domain, open till 9 p.m. tonight. I'm Erin, that's the latest traffic, Macarthur's C91.3.
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0: Sports Home, this is C91.3. It's the Stranglers and Watch Out for the Skin Deep. It's David Archer here. The C91.3 Road Crew is at Dave Gibbons Automotive at the moment, their new premises on Mill Road in Campbelltown. 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We'll check the roads with Aaron for you shortly. Adele lined up for Non-Blondes. 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
6: C91.3. Traffic on the M5, very slow westbound from Reevesby at the River Road through to Kustula past the Hume Highway, Lepington, Camden Valley Way at a standstill southbound approaching Cowpasture Road, Campbelltown, Narellan Road busy both ways past Gilchrist Drive. 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I'm Erin, that's the latest traffic, MacArthur's C91.3.
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0: It's Homelessly 91.3. It's Craig David's Walking Away. It's David Archer here. We'll update your news and weather details for 3. Next, we'll check the roads with Aaron, then CeeLo Green. Ella Langley coming up. She's from Texas, I can tell by the way. And Hootie the Blowfish. MacArthur's home, C91.3.
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9: Traffic on the M5, busy but moving westbound through Moorbank past Heathcote Road. The M7 all clear southbound through Horsley Park past the Horsley Drive. Campbelltown, Narellan Road, busy but moving westbound past the Tate Flats. Northern Road, busy both ways through Harrington Park and Oran Park. 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I'm Erin. That's the latest traffic. 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
10: Hello, I'm Emily Minnie. The Socceroos have qualified for the knockout stage at the FIFA World Cup, secured with a nil-all draw against Paraguay. Australia finishes second in the group behind the US and will play in the round of 32 in Dallas next Saturday morning. More coming up in sport. The opposition says the federal government can't be trusted to remove the so-called widow's tax from its contentious reforms. Couples who jointly own an investment property may lose capital gains and negative gearing concessions if one dies or in the event of divorce. Labor admits this was a mistake in its tax legislation and will be removed. But Nationals leader Matt Canavan claims the government can't be believed.
11: Beggars belief that the government wouldn't fix this yesterday when they had the opportunity. We've still got a widow's tax. They say they're going to fix in the future, but how can you believe any promise this government made?
10: Victorian Liberal MP Matthew Guy says he is owed an apology after he was accused of assault by a co-worker. Fellow Liberal MP Moira Deeming had claimed Mr. Guy had placed her in a headlock at a function, but officers have reviewed CCTV footage, which shows Mr. Guy leaning into a conversation and placing his hand on Ms. Deeming's shoulder. Mr. Guy's lawyer, Candice Almeida, says he has endured immense personal and professional harm.
12: He hopes that the outcome serves as a reminder that allegations of this nature should be carefully investigated before conclusions are reached, and that every person is entitled to the presumption of innocence. Women should always be believed, but so should men.
10: Opposition leader Jess Wilson says she has requested to meet with Ms Deeming. Some university students across the country will pay more for a degree next year. The cost of law, business and arts degrees is expected to soar past $55,000 for the first time, while nursing and teaching students will pay about $15,000 for a full degree. Overseas citizens are joining in the rescue efforts in Venezuela after the country's worst earthquakes in more than a century. At least 235 people are now confirmed dead and over 1,500 have been injured. The quakes measured magnitude 7.2 and 7.5. Caracas resident Neil Donovan says it was a terrifying experience.
13: The whole building was just shaking and everybody was screaming, shouting, window panes were falling down.
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10: Checking sport, Australia has progressed to the knockout stage for a second consecutive FIFA World Cup. The Socceroos played out a nil-all draw with Paraguay in San Francisco, securing a second place finish in Group D. In the other match, Turkey has downed host United States 3-2. The Bulldogs will persist in their new look halves combination tonight when they take on the Titans on the Gold Coast. Stephen Crichton will start at 5-8 alongside Lockie Galvin, with Matt Burton pushed to the centres. And the Kookaburras have handed Belgium their first loss of the season in hockey's Pro League. That's the latest. I'm Emily Minnie.
1: 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C91.3 weather.
14: It's a miserable looking afternoon out there weather-wise. A shower or two still on the way. If you haven't got the wet weather right now, well, don't pack away that umbrella just yet. Whole heap of cloud as well. At the moment, just 14 degrees. The wet weather continuing tomorrow, tops of 17. Showers on Sunday, tops of 18. Partly cloudy on Monday, highs of 19. I don't think that wet weather is going to be far for the next couple of days. It's the way home, MacArthur's home. C91.3.

Ella Langley's Choosing Texas. This is The Way Home on MacArthur's Home, C91.3. Look, if you are decided to take a long lunch break or maybe just conveniently put a sales meeting that you just could not move from maybe 11:45 this morning through to about 2 p.m. the Savo, and then you've shown up to work again, like me, you've returned back to the office, power to you. But I do believe we are in the minority. Early weekends and early knockoffs on a Friday with the Socceroos. Incredible scenes as they progress through to the round of 32. A nil-all draw against Paraguay in the final group game of Group D for the World Cup. And because we came second in the group, we are through to the knockout stages. So more info to come on that one. Who will play and where we'll play and all that kind of stuff. But at the moment, we're relishing in the fact that the Socceroos are through to the knockout stage of the World Cup. And we were down and out for the count before this competition started. Everybody thought, oh no, the Socceroos are going to get trampled. And didn't we stand up to them and put on a show against the best of the best? Oh, it's good. Oh, wonderful, wonderful scenes. I was at the pub earlier today. I'll tell you more about that. But I could not get over how many people decided to take extra long lunch breaks. It is great, but I do love the patriotism. Hey, the Savo with me for the way home. I got more excitement to come with our Barn Boozled. Your chance to pick up $100 to go and spend at Charlie's Liquor Barn in Tamor, where there's always a reason to celebrate. I'm going to give you a question with two possible answers. The answers, they are similar, but certainly not the same. And your job is to stick on the straight and narrow. Do not get Barn Boozled. Make sure you get the right answer and you'll win $100 to Charlie's. It seriously is that easy. We'll play a little later on for the way home. Noise Works up next. Play Miley. We'll check the roads with Aaron.

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1: The M5 moving slowly westbound from Reedsby at the River Road through to Casula past the Hume Highway. Leppington, Camden Valley Way, busy southbound approaching Denham Court Road. Campbelltown, Narellan Road, very slow westbound from the Tay Flats through to Mount Adam past Mount Adam Drive. The Northern Road, busy both ways through Harrington Park and Oran Park. 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I'm Erin. That's the latest traffic. 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

0: Wet and miserable out there today. Just 15 degrees at the moment. This is The Way Home on MacArthur's Home, C91.3. Now, look, I am all for leaving things till the last minute. But if you're still waiting to get your entry in for the MacArthur Nature Competition, well, you better get your skates on, because by my watch, I've got an hour and 35 minutes until the entries close. They close at 5 o'clock today. The MacArthur Nature Competition combines the MacArthur Nature Photography Competition and the Threatened Species Art and Writing Competition into one. It's open to all ages and abilities. Themes for this year are caring for country, animals and pollinators, and Australian native plants and landscapes. 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I hope you're just putting your finishing touches on now, and I can't wait to see what some of these entries look like, because no doubt they're going to be spectacular. And if you haven't started yet, well, you've got an hour 34 to go. All I can do is wish you luck and hope for the best. Don't miss the cutoff for the MacArthur Nature Competition at 5 o'clock this afternoon. 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Got new stuff on the way. Rein Me In, Sam Fender, Olivia Dean. 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
1: Traffic on the M5, busy westbound with around half an hour's travel time from the Kingsgrove main tunnel exit through to Preston's. Campbelltown, Narellan Road slow both ways past Gilchrist Drive. We've also got heavy congestion westbound for Narellan Road through Mount Adam past Mount Adam Drive. The Northern Road busy northbound through Harrington Park. Instead of worrying about what ifs, set your business up right with ANZ and start to wonder what's the best that could happen. Start your business right. Search ANZ Business Start Right. I'm Erin. That's the latest traffic. 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
7: Traffic on the M5, busy but moving westbound with around half an hour's travel time from the Kingsgrove main tunnel exit through to Preston's. The M7 all clear southbound through Horsley Park past the Horsley Drive, Campbelltown and Rellin Road very slow both ways past Gilchrist Drive. 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I'm Erin, that's the latest traffic, MacArthur's C91.3.
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1: Someone cutting onions in here. Every time I hear Coldplay's Fix You, I shed at least one tear. It's the way home. I'm MacArthur's home, C91.3. I need something to make me happy again. How about I give away something for free? Hey, $100, go and spend it, Charlie's. That is going to lift my mood, Bamboozled. I'm going to give you a question with two possible answers. The answers are similar, but certainly not the same. And your job is to stick on the straight and narrow. Don't get bamboozled with $100 to Charlie's. My advice to you, while you've got a hot minute, maybe opennews.com.au, check out some of the big stories the last couple of weeks. Something about a cup, something about the world. You might be on the right track there. Got Harry up next with American Girls. Anastasia's coming up. And Fonzie. Your latest news, weather, traffic, that's next. Bamboozled, not too far away. The way home, C91.3.
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7: Traffic on the M5, moving slowly westbound with around half an hour's travel time from Reedsby at the River Road through to Casula past the Hume Highway. The M7 all clear southbound through Horsley Park past the Horsley Drive, Campbelltown, the Rellan Road slow both ways past Gilchrist Drive. 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
8: Hello, I'm Emily Minney. The Prime Minister has described criticism of Labor's tax reforms as nonsense, claiming concerns will dissipate. The federal government has passed legislation which will rein in capital gains and negative gearing concessions. The opposition and business groups claim the changes will damage investment, but Anthony Albanese says tax reform is always hard and believes people will adjust to the changes over time. Victoria's opposition leader says she's requested to meet with Moira Deeming once she returns from overseas after she accused a fellow Liberal MP of assault. Ms. Deeming claims Matthew Guy pushed her in a headlock while at a function, but CCTV footage shows Mr. Guy leading into a conversation and placing his hand on Ms. Deeming's shoulder. Mr. Guy says he is owed an apology. Liberal leader Jess Wilson agrees.
9: I'm devastated for Matthew. Matthew is someone I call a friend. He is part of my team and he has someone who has given his life to the Liberal Party. What he has gone through over the past few days will be absolutely devastating.
8: A federal Liberal MP says One Nation's vision for a monoculture has not resonated in her Western Sydney electorate. Melissa McIntosh is the federal member for Lindsay, which has a vast multicultural community. One Nation believes people who come from different backgrounds must speak English and assimilate into the Australian way of life. Ms. McIntosh Macintosh says many in her community bring diverse perspectives, but still love Australia.
0: Very different to a concept of monoculturalism, where we're almost creating a fake perception of how everyone should fit into modern Australia.
8: Experts are urging bird and cat owners and the poultry industry to be alert for signs of the contagious H5N1 strain of bird flu. An outbreak of the disease could be fatal for these animals as well as wildlife. And one of Australia's rarest coins has been returned to the Perth Mint after spending decades in private collections. The 1899 half-sovereign coin was struck in the Mint's opening years. Tina Kircher from the Mint says the coin has been on quite the journey.
10: This may have been sent to another mint to show them what we were able to do or capable of, and then it kind of got lost in someone's hands or someone's collection, and then it's obviously surfaced, and we're delighted just to bring that back here and put it on display for everyone to see.
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8: Checking sport, the Socceroos have secured the crucial point they needed to reach the knockout phase at the FIFA World Cup. Australia played out a scoreless draw with Paraguay in San Francisco, sealing second place in their group. The Bulldogs can close the gap on the NRL's top eight tonight with a win over the Titans on the Gold Coast. Then the Broncos' season will be on the line when they host the Roosters. And a heat warning has been issued ahead of Formula One's Austrian Grand Prix this weekend. That's the latest. I'm Emily Minnie.
6: 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C91.3 weather.
1: Whole heap of doom and gloom out there, the Savo. Weather-wise, a lot of dark clouds, a lot of wet weather, patches of blue sky and a little bit of sunshine. But yeah, it's pretty gloomy out there at the moment, just 15 degrees. Tomorrow, the wet weather is hanging around, unfortunately, just tops of 17. 18 and showers on Sunday, 19 and cloudy come Monday. The way home, C91.3.

Mary and American Girls for the way home on C91.3. The Oil's next. Calvin Harris coming up. We'll check the latest on the roads. Barn Boozled is your chance to pick up $100 to go spend at Charlie's Liquor Barn in Tarmor. You need this number, 462-89913. We play next. And I advise you, jump on news.com.au, have a bit of a scroll and see what's in the news today, because your answer is somewhere there. Let me point you in the right direction, all right? Today's question, nothing to do with Karl Stefanovic. We play Barn Boozled next for the way home.

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1: Traffic on the M5 remains slow westbound with around half an hour's travel time from the Kingsgrove main tunnel exit through to Preston's. The M7 though, all clear southbound with around 17 minutes travel time from Richmond Road through to Preston's. Campbelltown and Rowland Road busy westbound past Gilchrist Drive. 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Domain, open till 9 p.m. tonight. I'm Erin. That's the latest traffic. 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

0: The Oils and King of the Mountain for the way home on C91.3. 14 degrees at the moment. We'll check the roads with Aaron next. MGMT's coming up, plus Alex Warren not too far away.
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0: All right, let's do some winning. 4628-9913, give me a buzz. I got a question for you with two possible answers. I'm going to tell you what they are. You've just got to tell me which one is correct. Easy, right? 4628-9913. And I did advise you go and check out news.com.au because the reports today are all about the FIFA World Cup. The Socceroos have progressed through to the round of 32, which is the knockout phase. It's the third time in history that we've done it. We did it in 2006, we did it in 2022, and now we're doing it again in 2026. Look, this is exciting. We're still yet to formally know who we're going to be taking on. There's theories going around left, right, and center. Give a full breakdown of the Socceroos game that happened earlier today a little later on in the show. But for now, you want to win $100. 4628-9913. Spend it at Charlie's Liquor Barn in Tamworth, where there's always a reason to celebrate. Ring me, get this question right, and this $100 is all yours. Now, this year's FIFA World Cup is in North America, co-hosted between the USA, Canada, and Mexico. The USA host 87 matches, and Canada and Mexico each host 13. For the three Socceroos games that have already been played, they had two matches in the USA and one in Mexico. No, wait. I think it's two matches in the USA and one in Canada. I think. 4628-9913. This year's FIFA World Cup is in North America, co-hosted between the USA, Canada, and Mexico. The USA host 87 matches. Canada and Mexico each host 13. For the three Socceroos games that have already been played, they had two matches in the USA and one in Mexico. No, wait. It was two matches in the USA and one in Canada, I think. 4628-9913. Get it right, win $100 to Charlie's.
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1: Traffic on the M5 remains very slow westbound with around half an hour's travel time from the Kingsgrove main tunnel exit through to Preston's. The M7 all clear southbound through Horsley Park past the Horsley Drive. Campbelltown and Rellin Road at a standstill both ways past Gilchrist Drive. The Northern Road busy both ways through Harrington Park and Oran Park. 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I'm Erin. That's the latest traffic. 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

0: the Talking Heads and Burning Down the House for the Way Home. On MacArthur's Home, C91.3 at the moment, just 14 degrees out there. Let's do some winning.
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0: $100 up for grabs to go and spend at Charlie's Liquor Barn in Tarmor, where there's always a reason to celebrate. Chatting all things the beautiful game this afternoon. Sue and Lamia, tell me, you watched the Socceroos play at work, did you?
2: Yeah, while I was at work, yes. Yeah,
0: good on you, Sue.
2: I put it on my phone while I was working, so.
0: And you just hoped and prayed that the boss didn't walk around the corner and ask you, oi, Sue, what are you doing?
2: No, it was okay.
0: Beautiful, good on you,
2: Sue. It was good.
0: Well, Sue, if you get this question right, I'll give you $100 to go and spend at Charlie's. I'm glad you've been watching the World Cup, so you should be all over this one, Sue. This year's FIFA World Cup is in North America, co-hosted between the USA, Canada and Mexico. The USA hosts 87 matches and Canada and Mexico each host 13. For the three Socceroos games that have already been played, they had two matches in the USA and one in Mexico. No, wait. It was two matches in the USA and one in Canada, I think. Where was the game played?
2: Canada.
0: It was the Canadians, eh? In Vancouver, and the streets of Vancouver were packed with the green and gold, Sue. Wish we could have been there.
2: Yeah, it would have been nice. But hey, been able to watch them, that's the main thing.
0: That's the main thing. SBS is getting our flogging over the last couple of weeks. More SBS than I've ever watched in my life, Sue.
2: Yeah, me too.
0: Good on you, Sue. You picked up $100 to go and spend at Charlie's Liquor Barn in Tarmor. Well done.
2: Fantastic. Thank you very much, Scott.
0: Charlie's Liquor Barn in Tarmor, where there's always a reason to celebrate. Barn Boozled back again next week for the way home.
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3: Traffic on the M5, moving slowly westbound through Moorbank past Heathcote Road and Moorbank Avenue. We've also got some eastbound congestion for the M5 through Casula past the Hume Highway. The Hume Motorway, busy but moving both ways through Preston's approaching the M5 M7 interchange. Bardia, Campbelltown Road, slow both ways past Denham Court Road. 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I'm Erin, that's the latest traffic. 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

0: one of the great romantic songs. It's the Hoover Stank and The Reason for the Way Home on C91.3. For years, the band have been asked, who is the reason? Who is the song about? Because they say, and the reason is you. Who is you? Now, the guitarist, Dan Estrin, who came up with the song, he said that he's been asked this more times than he can count over the years. The song's actually about himself, acknowledging that he's not a perfect person. There are many things he wishes that he didn't do, and that he's learning and growing through relationships and through life and just acknowledging his sense of self. It's deep, man. That is as deep as it gets. Your latest news, weather, traffic for 5. That's up next. Play the script. I kind of wish there was an actual person that they were singing to in that song. You know who to point the finger at. Got Kingswood on the way. And Sheryl Crow's coming up. That's next for The Way Home, C91.3.
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9: Traffic on the M5 remains slow westbound with around half an hour's travel time from the Kingsgrove main tunnel exit through to Preston's. The M7 all clear southbound through Horsley Park past the Horsley Drive, Campbelltown, Narellan Road slow westbound past the Tate Flats. 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Domain, open till 9 p.m. tonight. I'm Erin, that's the latest traffic, MacArthur's C91.3.
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10: Hello, I'm Hugh Phillips. Former Reserve Bank Governor Philip Lowe says the federal government's tax changes will hurt business investment. Legislation has passed, reining in capital gains and negative gearing concessions from July next year. The government has been forced to make adjustments as unintended consequences are identified in the new laws. Speaking at a Future Generation conference, Mr. Lowe says the tax reform should have been limited to the property market.
11: From a tax design perspective, I think the change of the negative gearing and the capital gains tax on residential property are sensible, but the other changes will end up hurting living standards here.
10: The corporate watchdog is warning Australians to be on alert after bank impersonation scams stole nearly $2.5 million in 5 months. ASIC says direct phone calls were the most common tactic, accounting for nearly $2 million of stolen funds. Commissioner Alan Kirkland warns the scams are becoming more realistic.
12: We are seeing scammers get more sophisticated in the way in which they are contacting consumers and impersonating banks as a way of convincing people to hand over login details or to click on fake links, which is really just a way for scammers to get into your bank account.
10: The federal government is expanding access to care for menopause and perimenopause. From next week, over 30 existing endometriosis and pelvic pain clinics will offer treatment for women in these life stages. The supports will include physiotherapists and psychologists to help patients manage symptoms like hot flushes and anxiety. A new report warns a lack of access to a key diabetes treatment is placing increasing pressure on the healthcare system. People living with type 1 diabetes currently receive subsidized access to continuous glucose monitoring technology, but around 350,000 individuals with other forms of the disease are ineligible for the assistance. Professor Sof Andrew Kopoulos from the Diabetes Society says this doesn't align with modern care standards.
13: There's an inequity here because you can have two people who have exactly the same requirements for insulin, for example, to manage their diabetes. One person has access and the other person doesn't.
10: And a new funding scheme is being introduced aimed at protecting Australia's native forests.
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10: Checking sport, the Socceroos have declared job done after securing their place in the round of 32 at the FIFA World Cup. A nil-all draw with Paraguay has locked up a second-place finish in Group D behind the USA. Turkey stunned the US with a last-minute goal to pick up a consolation victory over the US 3-2. And round 17 of the NRL rolls on tonight with the Bulldogs taking on the Titans on the Gold Coast before the Broncos go head-to-head with the Roosters. That's the latest. I'm Hugh Phillips.
8: 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C91.3 weather.
0: Dark, miserable and rainy out there this evening. Just 14 degrees at the moment. Don't even think about putting that umbrella away. You'll need it again tomorrow. Tops of 17 degrees and rain on the way. Showers and 18 on Sunday. Partly cloudy on Monday. The way home. C91.3. I've got

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This is The Way Home on MacArthur's Home, C91.3. Hello, you're with Scott. Got the script for you next. Tears for Fears coming up. How the road's looking, Erin, we'll find out shortly. She started her career, believe it or not, as a backup singer for Michael Jackson on his Bad World Tour back in 1987. She's then gone on to work with Rod Stewart, Stevie Wonder,

0: 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C91.3.
1: Traffic on the M5 remains slow westbound with around half an hour's travel time from the Kingsgrove Main Tunnel exit through to Preston's. The Hume Motorway seeing some minor congestion northbound through Preston's, approaching the M5 M7 interchange. Campbelltown, Narellan Road, very slow westbound past the Tate Flats. 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I'm Erin. That's the latest traffic. 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
0: See you. We'll be right back.

0: Is and Mad World. This is The Way Home on MacArthur's Home, C91.3. The beautiful game, or the World Cup. It had my my heart in my throat this afternoon. So the Socceroos, they have officially advanced to the knockout stage. That's the round of 32. And what makes this even sweeter, even just that little bit extra, yes, is that we progress along with the US. And do you know how many US commentators, American commentators, wrote the Aussies off? They said, nope, there is no chance for the Socceroos. It's going to be the US and Turkey that progress. That's how it's going to be. Well, look at Turkey now. I mean, they had a victory today over the US, but I'm pretty confident that the US put their under-18s team on, because why would you put your best players on there and risk injury, put your reserves on there and hope for the best? And I mean, it didn't change anything. The US still topped the group. Turkey were playing for pride, and they finished the group still bottom of the table. Whereas Australia, we're second, which means we progress through to the knockout stage, round of 32. This is the third time we've done it. So in 2006, we made it this far. 2022, we made it this far as well. And now for 2022 and 2026. Now I'm getting confused. But there are three times in history that we've done it. And Saturday morning, 4 a.m., that's when they're saying that the next Socceroos game will be. So we'll have to be setting the alarms nice and early. Most likely our next opponent is going to be Belgium, who are going to come second in their group, and they'll be taking on the Socceroos. There is still a chance, depending on how games go this weekend. The group with Belgium in it includes Iran, Egypt, and New Zealand. So there is still the slightest of slight chance that we might actually come up against our friends from across the ditch. But it's not looking very likely. Most likely, it'll be the Socceroos take on Belgium if everything goes to plan, unless there are a couple of major upsets over the weekend. So to watch the Socceroos today, me and half the country decided that the afternoon, take it off, have an extended long lunch, book the extra sales meeting. And I mean, I showed up back to work after the game, so I deserve a pat on the back. And I know there's a lot of people who didn't, because when I left the pub that I went to, I was at the Crossroads Hotel in Casula. When I left the Crossroads, there were a lot of people still hanging around. They were not going back to work. Nay, I don't think they could go back to work if you pick up what I'm putting down. Lots of people there. I'm very lucky that I got there at the time that I did, because there was one table that didn't have a reserve sign on it, and I was on that. I was straight to it. Every other table reserved. 12 o'clock on a Friday in the middle of the workday. I should have booked a table. I should have done it. The vibes were high. There was lots of green and gold paraphernalia everywhere. Everybody was in a great mood. And I recommend for the next game, I know it's at 4 a.m., but if you can get to a live site or you can find a local establishment that's hosting a viewing site, go. Because they are so much fun, and it is such an enjoyable experience to get to watch the Socceroos in action at the 2026 FIFA World Cup. Now, look, whether we win, whether we lose, whether we draw, it doesn't matter. We've made it this far. We're all incredibly proud to be Australian, incredibly proud to have made it this far in the competition. And you never know what's going to happen in the next 4 years. So get out there, get to a live site, and watch the World Cup surrounded by people. You'll thank me for it. Socceroos likely taking on Belgium in the first round of 32 competition. That's on Saturday morning, next Saturday at 4 a.m. Get ready for the early wake up.
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2: Traffic on the M5 starting to clear up nicely westbound through Moorbank past Heathcote Road after earlier heavy congestion. We've still got heavy delays northbound for the Hume motorway through Preston's approaching the M5 M7 interchange. Campbelltown and Rellin Road slow westbound from Gilchrist Drive through to Mount Adam past Mount Adam Drive. 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I'm Erin. That's the latest traffic. 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

0: New stuff for Olivia Rodrigo. This is Drop Dead. Our word on the street is that she's just bought a multi-million pound home across the pond in Jolly, England, in London. She spent a lot of time there when dating her ex-boyfriend, who was a British bloke, and turns out she loves the place. So she's gone and bought herself a home there and plans on spending half her time in the UK and half her time in the US. She wants to split it up as a way to try and escape the celebrity circus that is the US. I mean, I reckon when she goes to London, she's still going to be followed into every coffee shop and every bar by some paparazzi with a camera, but she's hoping for a bit more normality in her life. And for that, Olivia Rodrigo, I hope you get it, because the celebrity status you got, I reckon it must be draining. Got Avicii on the way, Rules coming up, the latest on the roads with Erin for the way home.
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2: Traffic on the M5 remains slow westbound through Moorbank past Heathcote Road. We've also got some heavy congestion northbound for the Hume Motorway through Preston's approaching the M5 M7 interchange. Bardia, Campbelltown Road slow southbound approaching Denham Court Road. Unlock a Volkswagen deal this end of financial year, like the MY25 Tiguan Life from 44,990 drive away. 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I'm Erin, that's the latest traffic, MacArthur's C91.3.
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0: 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C91.3. 6 o'clock is here. Your latest news, weather, traffic just around the corner. Then 6 p.m. it is Playmore. Two songs back to back that fit the mold of today's chosen category. Here's a clue. See if you can figure it out. What do these three songs all have in common? Adele's Rumour Has It, the Jonas Brothers' Sucker, and Queen B, Beyonce's Halo. They all have something in common. What is it? You'll find out next for 6 p.m. It's The Way Home. C91.3.
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10: Horsley Park, we have a car and truck crash northbound on the M7 off-ramp to the Horsley Drive. Only one northbound lane is currently open and there is no right turn from the M7 off-ramp to the Horsley Drive. That's only causing minor congestion at the moment, but delays are expected to build. The M5 moving slowly westbound through Moorbank past Heathcote Road. The Hume Motorway busy northbound through Preston's approaching the M5-M7 interchange. 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I'm Erin. That's the latest traffic. 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
11: Hello, I'm Hugh Phillips. Federal member for Wentworth, Allegra Spender, says she understands why minor party One Nation is gaining support. The Sydney-based independent MP has joined Zali Steggall to establish a new political party, Community Strong Australia. The party currently has no leader. Ms Spender says Australians are worried about their future under Labor or the Coalition.
12: I think it starts with the economy. You know, people feel like, you know, just don't feel hopeful about them, about their kids, about the ability, that kind of Australian dream of being able to, you know, have a decent job and create a good life for yourself.
11: WA has confirmed two cases and two suspected cases of the contagious H5 bird flu. Three have come from migratory birds in the Esperance area and one in the southwest. There have been 375 calls to the Emergency Animal Disease Hotline in the past week. A Melbourne woman with links to Islamic State has been granted bail. 54-year-old Korsar Ahmad arrived back in Australia last month as part of a cohort of ISIS brides. Ahmad and her 31-year-old daughter are charged with slavery offences. Her daughter remains in custody amid concerns she poses a risk to the community. A driver has been charged after an e-bike rider was seriously injured in a road rage incident on Sydney's northern beaches. Police were called to Newport yesterday after a crash between a bike and a jeep. Unrealistic workloads have been identified as the key driver of burnout in graduate nurses. James Cook University researchers have looked at why the industry is struggling to retain young staff. Spokesperson Kate Hurley says keeping graduates is crucial.
4: We want to be able to have graduate nurses transition into the healthcare context and stay and have a really long and prosperous career working in health.
11: A man has been charged with 270 animal cruelty offences in the New South Wales West. Police were called to a property near Orange, finding 39 dead horses, while a number of other animals had to be put down. Another 104 horses have been seized by the RSPCA. And some university students across the country will pay more for a degree next year. The cost of law, business and arts degrees is expected to soar past $55,000 for the first time.
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11: Checking sport, the Socceroos have qualified for the knockout stage at the FIFA World Cup after a nil-all draw with Paraguay. Australia finishes second in the group behind the USA and will next play round 32 in Dallas next Saturday morning. The Bulldogs will persist with their new look halves combination tonight when they take on the Titans on the Gold Coast. Stephen Crichton will start at 5'8" alongside Lockie Galvin, with Matt Burton pushed to the centres. Later, the Broncos face the Roosters. That's the latest. I'm Hugh Phillips.
9: 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C91.3 weather.
0: A lot of cloud hanging around this evening. At the moment, the mercury's sitting at just 13 degrees, and I don't think we're out of the woods just yet when it comes to this wet weather, so keep the umbrella handy. More rain to come tomorrow, tops of 17 degrees, much the same for Sunday, cloudy and 19 on Monday.
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0: It is 6 p.m. It is Playmore, two songs back-to-back that fit the mould of today's chosen category. Today, the 26th of June, happy 47th birthday to Ryan Tedder. He's the frontman of One Republic. They sing this. And this. And One Republic, they're a big deal. Let's not sugarcoat that. They are a big, big deal. But Ryan Tedder has made a name and made a fortune as a songwriter. He has songwriting credits on more songs than you can poke a stick at. He's got Beyonce songs, Ed Sheeran songs, Tate McRae songs, Jonas Brothers songs, Ellie Goulding songs, Adele songs. He's got writing credits on. And he has made an absolute fortune. He spoke on a podcast recently talking about the science behind songwriting and where you want to be when the record labels start drip-feeding singles to radio play or to streaming services.
14: So you don't want to get caught in the middle as a writer, because the first single is going to get the biggest push from the label. 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Your ego wants the first single. Your bank account wants the last single.
0: Ryan Tedder has made an absolute bucket load, and he admits that he's been very, very lucky in the songwriting department. So today, 6 p.m, it is Playmore Ryan Tedder. Songs that he has a songwriting credit on that, hey, you might not have known he'd be involved in that. James Blunt's on the way next. After Pink and Can We Pretend, yep, Ryan Tedder had a hand in this. Play more Ryan Tedder, C91.3. I remember.

This bloke's a talent. It's James Blunt and Stay the Night, a song with a writing credit going to Ryan Tedder, who turns 47 years old today, 6 p.m. Play more Ryan Tedder on C91.3. According to Google, Ryan Tedder has written 509 songs. Let me not tell you his net worth, because that will make you cry. The latest on the roads with Aaron next. Got Gaga coming up. Play Savage Garden. Here's Taylor and Elizabeth Taylor on C91.3. Elizabeth.

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1: In Prestons, we're seeing delays on Camden Valley Way both ways at Bonnierra Road. Usual congestion in Bardia, Campbelltown Road south towards Dedham Court Road. Congestion around Narellan Town Centre for Camden Valley Way both ways. And on the M7 in Horsley Park, a truck and car collision northbound off-ramp to the Horsley Drive causing some northbound issues. Lanes 2 and 3 closed. 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Bedshed. No one's better in the bedroom. That's the latest traffic. Macarthur's C91.3.
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0: Savage Gardens, Affirmation, just 13 degrees at the moment for the way home on MacArthur's home, C91.3. Round 17 of the Rugby League is upon us. And last night, the Rabbitohs simply too good for the Parramatta Eels. They rained on the parade of Mitchell Moses and his 250th game. I was looking at some stats today that said that Mitchell Moses, unfortunately for him, he's lost his 50, 100, 150, 200 and 250th NRL game. And there was a couple of times when Cody Walker from the Rabbitohs just snuck on past Moses and got the internet questioning, will Moses have just lost his Origin jersey? Who knows? State of Origin teams, they are announced at the end of the weekend, so I wonder whether Moses will make the cut. On the pitch at the moment, we've got the Gold Coast Titans taking on the Bulldogs. Oh, the Bulldogs are out to an early lead. I hope you got your tips in. In C91.3's NRL Footy Tipping Comp, it's a chance to win a share of 10 grand cash. You've got to be in it to win it. C913.com.au. Tonight, you've also got the Broncos taking on the Roosters. They kick off at 8 o'clock. And then on Sunday, the West Tigers, they're heading up the M1 to Newcastle to take on the Knights. The Tigers currently sitting 10th on the NRL ladder. The Knights are 7th. So I reckon it is going to be a good hit out at McDonald Jones Stadium. Make sure your tips are in, c913.com.au, and fingers crossed the Tigers can get it on. Hello there, the angel from my nightmare. Blink 182, not too far away. We'll check the roads with Erin and Gracie Abrams coming up next. C91.3.
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1: Traffic on the M5, busy but moving westbound through Moorbank past Heathcote Road. The M7 though, all clear in both directions through Horsley Park past the Horsley Drive. Campbelltown, Narellan Road, seeing some minor congestion both ways past the Tafe Flats. The Northern Road, all clear in both directions through Harrington Park. Absolutely everything is on sale at Freedom. 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Ends Tuesday, only at Freedom. I'm Erin, that's the latest traffic, Macarthur's C91.3.
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0: CNCE's Cake by the Ocean. This is The Way Home. I'm MacArthur's Home, C91.3. Santana, Rob Thomas on the way. The Hoodoo Gurus ready to roll before 7. Here's Aaron with the latest on the roads.
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2: Traffic on the M5, flowing freely westbound with around 15 minutes of travel time from the Kingsgrove Main Tunnel exit through to Preston's. The M7 all clear southbound through Horsley Park past the Horsley Drive. We've got a good clear run for the Hume Motorway this evening with around 10 minutes travel time from Preston's through to Campbelltown at Narellan Road. 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I'm Erin. That's the latest traffic. 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

0: Will there ever be a greater rugby league song than What's My Team? I doubt it. It's the Hoodoo Gurus and What's My Scene. This is The Way Home, MacArthur's home, scene 91.3. If you missed it, the Hoodoo Gurus, they've announced that they're going back on tour. The massive 45th anniversary Australian tour heading right across the land. Adelaide, Perth, Sydney, Melbourne, Brisbane. You can catch them. Tumbalong Park, that's in Darling Harbour on Saturday the 5th of December. Jump online, get more details, how to buy your tickets to see the Hoodoo Gurus. 45 years, that is a long time to be rocking. Speaking of long time rockers, got INXS and Barnsley on the way next. Rosé and Bruno Mars coming up. We'll check your latest news, weather, traffic as well. Scene 91.3.
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10: Preston's M5 M7 all clear in both directions. A good run for the Hume motorway this evening with around 10 minutes travel time from Preston's through to Campbelltown at Narellan Road. In Campbelltown, Narellan Road busy both ways past Gilchrist Drive. We've also got some delays around MacArthur Square, particularly on Pellicar Road. Dodo's got the real deal for end of financial year. 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I'm Erin. That's the latest traffic. MacArthur's C91.3.
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11: Hello, I'm Hugh Phillips. The opposition says the federal government can't be trusted to remove the so-called widow's tax from its contentious reforms. Couples who jointly own an investment property may lose capital gains and negative gearing concessions if one dies or in the event of divorce. Labor admits this was a mistake in its tax legislation and will be removed. But Nationals leader Matt Canavan claims the government can't be believed.
12: Beggars belief that the government wouldn't fix this yesterday when they had the opportunity. We've still got a widow's tax. They say they're going to fix it in the future, but how can you believe any promise this government made? They told us we wouldn't have increased capital gains tax in the first place. Now they tell us they'll get rid of a widow's tax, but how can they be trusted?
11: An ISIS bride accused of crimes against humanity by owning a slave has been freed on bail. Lawyers for 54-year-old Corsar Ahmad have argued she wants to live a peaceful life in Australia. She is subject to a strict set of bail conditions, including that she live with her mother. A study shows 30% of people have a genetic variant that puts them at greater risk of lung disease and severe COVID. The variant can disrupt the functions of a newly discovered enzyme, increasing the risk of disease. Sydney University researchers say the breakthrough could help develop new treatments. A WA teenager who threatened to kill Prime Minister Anthony Albanese and New South Wales Premier Chris Minns has avoided jail. 19-year-old Will James King had pleaded guilty to making threats to kill the politicians in Instagram messages in January. King's been sentenced to a 7-month conditional suspended imprisonment order. One of Australia's rarest coins has been returned to the Perth Mint after spending decades in private collections. The 1899 half-sovereign coin was struck in the Mint's opening years. Tina Kircher from the Mint says the coin has been on quite the journey.
13: This may have been sent to another mint to show them what we were able to do or capable of, and then it kind of got lost in someone's hands or someone's collection, and then it's obviously surfaced, and we're delighted just to bring that back here and put it on display for everyone to see.
11: And experts are urging bird, cat and poultry owners to be alert for the signs of the H5N1 virus. An outbreak of bird flu could be fatal for these animals as well as wildlife.
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11: Checking sport in tonight's round 17 of the NRL. The Bulldogs are currently up against the Titans on the Gold Coast. The Brisbane Broncos will be looking to keep their season alive when they take on the Sydney Roosters. The Socceroos have declared job done after securing their place in the round of 32 at the FIFA World Cup. A nil-all draw with Paraguay has locked up a second-place finish in Group D behind the USA. And the draw for Wimbledon will be held tonight with 14 Aussies to find out their opponents in the singles draw. That's the latest. I'm Hugh Phillips.
9: 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C91.3 weather.
0: Cold out there this evening. I hope you've got a jacket. Just 12 degrees at the moment with a lot of clouds hanging around. If you haven't got the rain just yet, yeah, don't be surprised that it's on its way. More wet weather to come tomorrow. Tops of 17, 18 and showers on Sunday. Cloudy on Monday. Just highs of 19. The way home. C91.3.

Rosé, Bruno Mars and Aperture. This is The Way Home on MacArthur's Home, C91.3. Bruno currently on his romantic tour across North America, Europe and the UK, yet he's still yet to announce Aussie tour dates. Every day he doesn't announce them, I'm losing hope that Bruno Mars is coming down under. We'll check the latest on the roads with Aaron next. D-Lights coming up, plus Noah Kahan. 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
1: If you're headed through Casula, look out for a multi-vehicle crash on Beach Road at Pine Road, closing two southbound and one northbound lane. The M5 flowing freely westbound with around 15 minutes of travel time from the Kingsborough main tunnel exit through the Prestons. If you're travelling on the M4 this evening in Maze Hill, a multi-vehicle crash eastbound approaching the Pitt Street overpass. 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I'm Erin. That's the latest traffic. 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
1: Preston's M5, M7 all clear in both directions. Leppington, Cannon Valley Way, seeing some minor congestion southbound past Denham Court Road. Campbelltown, Narellan Road, busy but moving westbound past Gilchrist Drive. And the Northern Road, seeing some minor delays both ways through Harrington Park. 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Because happiness matters. I'm Erin. That's the latest traffic. 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

0: David Guetta, Usher. 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Not long now until the Western Sydney International Airport. It opens the 25th of October. The first flight straight from Western Sydney right to the Goldie. Can tell somebody scripted that one. With the new airport and the new developments, Transport for New South Wales have announced that there are a whole range of new bus routes connecting MacArthur with the airport and the Bradfield City Centre, which will come in the future. The routes connect Liverpool to the Western Sydney Airport via Leppington Station. There's another route from Campbelltown to the airport via Narellan and Oran Park, and also from Campbelltown Hospital to Leppington via Campbelltown Train Station and Oran Park. These new bus routes kick off on Monday, the 5th of July. You can jump online and have a look at these new bus routes announced by Transport for New South Wales. Check out the travel times and see how they can help your commute. We'll get the latest on the roads with Erin next. Knowlesy's coming up like Gwen Stefani.
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2: Traffic on the M5 flowing freely westbound with around 15 minutes travel time from the Kingsgrove main tunnel exit through to Preston's, Leppington, Camden Valley Way, moving nicely southbound past Denhamport Road, in Campbelltown, Narellan Road, busy but moving in both directions past Gilchrist Drive. In need of some sun? Go somewhere different with AirAsia. This week, score up to 20% off flights to Kuala Lumpur and beyond. Book your escape now at airasia.com. I'm Erin, that's the latest traffic, MacArthur's C91.3.
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0: the Hunters and Collectors and Holy Grail. It's the way home on MacArthur's Home, C91.3. Would you look at the time? It is 8 o'clock. I'm getting out of here for another day. Michael Jackson's up next. Play Shakira and Samba inside the next 20 minutes. Aaron's going to have one final check of the roads next. Then new tonight on C91.3. It is Ned and Josh. They're up next. Have a wonderful and safe weekend, MacArthur. I'm back in tomorrow, Arvo. I look forward to your company then.
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2: Preston's M5, M7 all clear in both directions. A good run for the Hume Motorway with around 10 minutes travel time from Preston's through to Campbelltown at Narellan Road. The Northern Road seeing some minor delays both ways through Harrington Park and Oran Park. Spring Farm, the Gannon Bypass all clear southbound past Liz Gernahan Drive. 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I'm Erin, that's the latest traffic. 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
4: Friday, we are here. It is the end of the week.
5: Certainly a way to start the show.
4: It's not the way. It's a way to start the show. It's the way I've chosen to start today's show.
5: Yep.
4: And I am very, very pumped that it is Friday, obviously.
5: Of course.
4: I've called it Friday. But Ned, tonight is going to be a big show.
5: Absolutely. We've got to finish the week in a big way.
4: I shouldn't be sort of taking it as though I've already clocked out.
5: Yeah.
4: But you're right. We've got 2 hours of broadcasting to get through and I'm pumped.
5: At least lock in for the first hour.
4: I will.
5: Yeah. And as much as you are excited and there's a huge show on the way, there really is. None of that's a lie. I'm a little bit upset.
4: Oh, yeah?
5: Something's happened. That's
4: something always happens. It's kind of what we do here. Yeah. We talk about shenanigans.
5: Yeah, but I wish this had happened to someone else. You know when you get like hurt and you're like, God, I wish this happened to anyone else. I wish this had happened to my mum or something. If only this had happened to my sisters instead of me. That's what happens.
4: Yeah, sure. Okay, fine. It's not the first thought that goes through my mind when I'm in pain. But yeah,
5: I wish this had happened to my elderly grandmother instead of me. But instead, I have to suffer.
4: She's had a good enough run.
5: She got through most of her life without something like this happening to her. It's time for her to share some of the burden. Up next, I'll tell you what it is.
1: Ned, Josh, Knight, C91.3.

0: It's Friday and the weekend's almost here on MacArthur's Home, C91.3. You got Ned and Josh at night?
1: It's pretty boring, but I think it just has a real... I really think it's going to land for this podcast.
2: Yeah.
1: Would you rather bite your tongue or burn your mouth?
2: Burn my mouth.
1: Yeah. I've had both happen over the last week and I honestly thought about sewing my mouth shut. I was like,
0: I can't be trusted.
1: I can't be trusted with this. I was gonna weld or glue a mouth guard into my mouth so no more biting of the tongue.
2: Just drinking things through straws moving forward.
1: I need to have everything lukewarm, which sucks because it's my least favorite. Yeah, exactly. Mm-hmm. Well, even babies get stuff out of the microwave, but it's tested for their, so they don't burn themselves.
2: A little squirt on the wrist thing. Yeah. That's what you need to do with all your food.
0: I don't love the idea of biting my tongue because it usually happens by surprise. Whereas I actually feel like, and it's not sure, no one sets out to burn their tongue or anything.
1: That's not victim blaming.
0: But at the same time.
1: Especially me.
0: I think if you put the cup up to your mouth, it's like you kind of almost get like a very brief warning that, oh, this is hotter than I thought it was. When you bite your tongue, it literally comes out of nowhere.
1: Yeah.
0: You're just like chewing and you're like, oh, I'm enjoying this food and
1: I was having chewing gum when I bit my tongue. Sucked because I wasn't even enjoying food.
0: Yeah.
1: And then I was having pizza when I burnt my tongue.
0: That's a shame. That's a shame.
1: Because it was, and unfortunately, you've called me on it out in a little bit because I did feel it in my hand and I was like, this is very hot pizza. Mm-hmm. This is not ideal. It just makes me really,
0: can I ask you a question?
1: I hate my life when it happens. I wish they could put me, like, they could send me to sleep like Sleeping Beauty for 3 weeks and then I wake up.
0: So your mouth gets
1: and
0: better.
1: My mouth is healed. Put me on a drip.
0: I was there when you ate the pizza, wasn't I?
1: Yep.
0: The reason you continue to eat it,
1: yep,
0: even though you felt it in your hands that it was too hot, was it because other people were watching you?
1: Yes, correct. And I was like, I can't put this back down in the box. That's nuts.
0: There's no sympathy then.
1: What do you mean there's no sympathy?
0: I mean,
1: that
0: is how a lot of people burn the...
1: I think I'm a martyr.
0: If you were literally in public and you don't want to look crazy, like you've picked something up and put it back down.
1: Oh, no thanks.
0: No. That's, unfortunately, you're just going to have to...
1: I was a martyr.
0: It's like, it's either burning my fingers or burning my mouth. Burn your fingers. Don't burn your mouth.
1: But it was burning my fingers and I was like, I tell you where I could put this, my mouth. My mouth's wet.
0: Into me. That's a bad idea.
1: I imagined that my saliva would instantly cool the pizza down. It turns out, no, very much not. Correct. It'll turn your saliva to molten spit.
0: And then the very, very tender part.
1: Like, I can't believe hearing this.
0: A callous,
1: I can't believe I've been robbed of sympathy from me, you hearing this side. That I suffered due to public, I guess, pressures.
0: Yes.
1: I couldn't back down. And this has made you go, nah, you don't need any.
0: But nobody who witnessed you eat this pizza would have thought anything. You would have just gone, oh, a bit hot. Like, oh, I've put it back.
1: But I would have had to say that to four people individually. There was people who were watching.
0: You could have done it all at once.
1: No, this is why we're different. I will hurt myself just to stick
0: avoid
1: to the status quo. I don't want to upset the mainframe whatsoever. And I will hurt myself for it.
0: That is why you don't get any sympathy.
3: 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C91.3.

0: It's C91.3, MacArthur's home, and you've got Ned and Josh at night.
1: This is a weird one because it is actually an instruction manual on how to upset me. And it's so specific, though. Like, and it's truly unlikely to occur on the basis of trying to upset me. I think...
2: Upset Joshy.
1: Yeah.
2: Is that what we're doing?
1: Yeah, we're not doing it. No, that's Andy's thing. But interestingly, if I was to be in a situation where I was Andy Lee famous, you could actually come after me in this exact way.
2: Is this the way to irritate you specifically?
1: If you were to reboot Sale of the Century and host it, I would be furious because... any other media personality.
2: Okay, yeah, okay.
1: I truly believe I was put on this earth to host Sale of the Century. And what? And the reason I think that is because I used to watch Glen Ridge when I was a kid host it with Nikki Buckley. And we used to watch it at my house every night. And it was like, when I was like 5, 6, I thought it was the coolest thing in the world. Like, he'd go shopping, he'd do some wheeling and dealing, he'd go, look, you're not interested in that, how about how about I throw in $5,000 cash? No? Can't tell you? All right, back on with the game. Like, I used to think Glenn was the coolest, and and I truly, truly believe that that's in my future at some point.
2: Well, it's a different century. They do need to reboot it. If it's been off, how long has it been off for? It's
1: 2001. 2001's when it ended, but then they did Temptation. They did Temptation with Ed and Lavinia, and that was basically Sale of the Century. They just called it Temptation. So
2: it's so funny. You and I are so similar, and we overlap in our lives so similarly. Even though we are 3 years apart, it's like we've lived the same life. I don't know this show. Like, I've never seen this show.
1: I think this would have been in Espanol.
2: You've shown me like clips.
1: Yeah.
2: When you're in Espanol.
1: When you're in
2: Spain. Well, it came out 6 years before I was born, so not really, mate. It ended 3 years before I went to Spain, so.
1: There'll be a lot of people listening to this right now, and the demographic stats back this up, that will think, Tony Barber hosted Sale of the Century. Not for me, he didn't. I was never alive when Tony Barber hosted Sale. He was the one that hosted it from like the 80s to the 90s. Okay. Glen Ridge was the 90s to the noughties host, and that's the one I know.
2: Tony Barber. I'm Googling so
1: he hosted a bunch of other stuff too. He hosted Wheel of Fortune and
2: I've seen this guy.
1: But Glenn Ridge, like, flight under the radar, hosted Sale of the Century, like the slickest guy on earth, and I want that gig. I want it.
2: What is it about the Sale of the Century gig that like is so appealing to you? More so than like a Jeopardy Wheel of Fortune or whatever.
1: It was a bit like what you've said about Eddie Maguire in the past. Like, you thought Eddie Maguire was giving away his money on Who Wants to Be a Millionaire.
2: Yeah. I was like, this guy's so generous.
1: I thought Glenn was wheeling and dealing with stuff he had in a warehouse somewhere. Like, all of the prizes and all of the fabulous thing, the Alfa Romeo. I thought that was all stuff that he had sourced, purchased himself and laid out for this incredible. And I think also the part of like he just knew, tell me if this resonates with you as a 5-year-old, right? So people like nerds would be on the show and would give him like a kind of whack answer, like kind of right, but kind of wrong. He would go under the podium, pick up a phone and go, let me check. Yes, we will accept that. And it was a phone. And I thought, he's God. Like, he's God.
2: Yeah, so he's God. He had like a bat phone.
1: He had a bat phone. I thought it was fantastic. And I should be the new host of this.
2: That's the only thing I think I remember is like seeing a game show host like pull a phone out from under the desk and be like, and then I always was like, there's no way that anyone's here. Like, what are they saying? And the second he picks up, they're like, yeah, no, mate, play it through. He's like, all right, no worries.
1: Just,
2: they've said it's good.
1: Sorry, let me check. Yeah, I'll tell him. You're an idiot. Like, I could host this.
2: Yeah. Are they even bringing it back?
1: No.
2: Why are you thinking of this?
1: Because if anyone does and someone else hosts it, I'll be furious.
3: Ned and Josh at night. C91.3.

91.3. This is a shout out to my ex. Heard he in love with some other chick. Yeah, that hurt me, I'll admit. Forget

0: Carthus, I am C91.3. You got Ned and Josh at night for a Friday. Ned, can I just ask you a quick question?
1: Please.
0: And it's something that I've been wanting to ask for a while because it's been a feature of your life for years now. You have a Frank Green water bottle.
1: I love it.
0: That is the size of a small keg.
1: Oh, right. Yeah, that's not my walking around one. I have a big, big one. Like it's actually 2 litres, mm-hmm. and then I have a regular 1 litre one.
0: Yeah, okay. So what is the one I'm currently looking at in the studio?
1: That's the 1 litre one. That's the normal one, if anything.
0: There's a bigger one than that?
1: Dude, it's like a jerry can.
0: What? Okay. How often are you washing this is the only question.
1: This one?
0: Yeah.
1: The one that's in the studio?
0: Yep.
1: Like once every 3 or 4 weeks.
0: That's gross, isn't it?
1: I don't think so.
0: I think that's pretty gross.
1: You can.
0: That's like a hotel kettle. Like that's pretty gross.
1: What do you mean it's a hotel kettle?
0: I mean, have you ever looked inside a hotel kettle?
1: No, because I don't use kettles from hotels.
0: Yeah,
1: well, but this drink bottle comes with me everywhere.
0: Yeah, yeah, yeah.
1: I bet you if I opened it up, it'd be clean as. And it's been like at least a month since I've washed it.
0: I just don't know. That doesn't work for me.
1: Yeah, but a lot of things don't work for you.
0: Yeah. I don't
1: think you drink enough water to even warrant one.
0: I remember the last time I drank water.
1: That's nuts. that's not good.
2: Ned and Josh at night. C91.3. C91.3.

0: Ned and Josh at Night for a Friday, and we've got one more hour together, guys, and then it's the weekend.
1: I mean, we all get to chill out for a second.
0: I mean, it's Ned and Josh at Night. It technically is the weekend. I mean, definitely 5 p.m. clocked off weekend here. Enjoy it.
1: Do you think anyone is...
0: I think people listening to this are working predominantly. Yeah.
1: I don't think anyone's like... Do you think anyone's on their way to their pub right now listening to this? Hyping themselves up?
0: I hope. That would be great.
1: Yeah. You're in a taxi right now.
0: Weekend's here, baby!
1: Hey... Here's what we should do. I shouldn't explain it. I should just do it. I will just do it. Hey, Ryan.
0: Enjoy the weekend, buddy.
1: You don't have enough money to be doing this.
0: Stephanie.
1: Yeah.
0: You've left your hair straightener on at home. Mm. No, that's mean. That's going to freak somebody out. I mean, that would be random if somebody named Stephanie was listening in a taxi right now, but that would freak them out.
1: Also, imagine if their house, like, something does happen.
0: Oh, my God.
1: Like, now we are kind of
0: I didn't turn your hair straightener on.
1: You got to have a cape way more chill than that. Sam, really? Those shoes? Ooh. It's getting people's head in a fun way. Why are you implicating us in crimes?
0: Up next, we're going to talk about baby horses.
1: Yeah, baby horses.
0: Don't go anywhere. Ned, Josh, Knight, C91.3.

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1: Let me take you to the country of Croatia, where there is a month-old pony named Mile.
0: Okay.
1: It's like Miles, but without the S.
0: Oh, yeah, that's
1: probably
0: cool.
1: But it's probably because he's from Croatia. Maybe it's like Mile.
0: Oh, yeah, I like that.
1: Mile. So he was born in northern Croatia. Oven.
0: Huh? He's like a blender.
1: Mille.
0: Because they make appliances.
1: Yeah,
0: Mille.
1: It's not bad. It's not good, but it's not bad.
0: No, but it's, yeah.
1: He was born, unfortunately, a little too skinny for his mother, who decided,
0: Nah,
1: I'm good. Get this
0: pony away from me.
1: Runt away from me. I've had enough. I want nothing to do with it.
0: Poor Mille.
1: But Mille, because he was born in the big 2-6, it means that people care for him.
0: Yes, so he gets looked after. Yeah,
1: this was 2,000 years ago. Forget about it.
0: Oh, no,
1: you were dying out in the cold, Mille. But fortunately, again, I'm happy about this.
0: No, this is
1: good. He's been rescued, but he unfortunately can't live on the farm anymore because he also has an infection. So they're sort of like having
0: quarantine him.
1: Well, a little bit more like they're having to keep a constant eye on him just so he doesn't get any sicker. And he's going in for a surgery in Slovenia very shortly.
0: Okay.
1: But can't keep him on the farm.
0: Yep.
1: The farm owners have decided, I guess we're going to have to take him home.
0: Mm.
1: But they live on the fourth story of an apartment building.
0: Where they want to put the pony.
1: Where they have put the pony.
0: Oh, my God.
1: So now Mille or Miles. Mile.
0: Can bovine creatures with hooves, they can walk upstairs but not downstairs. Is that correct?
1: I know that's definitely...
0: It's one way or the other.
1: Pigs or cows, I think
0: it's anything with a hoof.
1: I think it can go up, but it can't go down.
0: So does he just live in the apartment forever now?
1: Well, maybe he just goes up and down in the lift.
0: Oh, yeah.
1: We have lifts.
0: Very good.
1: Again, you're forgetting it's the big 2-6.
0: Yeah.
1: We have the capacity to put horses in buildings now. This is one of the many marvels of the new technology.
0: This is actually kind of a good thing that he's small, because this is like even a real, like a proper fat Shetland pony.
1: Yeah.
0: That'd be a lot to have in an apartment. But if you've got like a small one,
1: but that
0: by its very nature was left behind because
1: I
0: have
1: a photo of Mille.
0: Okay.
1: Mille. Yeah. I'm losing his name every time I say it.
0: Yeah.
1: Mille, there he is.
0: He's beautiful. He's the size of like maybe a Rottweiler.
1: Yeah, he's like a big dog. He's like a big dog, but he's actually a very skinny horse. I think it's adorable. I think it's great.
0: No, I think it's adorable, fantastic. Yeah.
1: But that's because I don't live on the third floor of this building. If I lived on the third... Yeah. I don't know if I would be as stoked if this was happening in my apartment building. If I was allowed... If anything, you should swap... However long they're having him there. Let's say they have him there for 6 months.
0: Yeah.
1: You should do an apartment swap with the person on the bottom floor.
0: Agreed.
1: Like, you do need to, unfortunately, take the bottom floor while the people live.
0: I'd say if there's any floors above you, full stop. So maybe Mille and his owner go and live in the third basement car park.
1: Just so if
0: you want to bring a horse into an apartment building,
1: it's pretty nice.
0: I think it's your job to live so there's no floors beneath you.
1: And again, I think this is incredible that they are able to save Mille. But again, if this was even like a couple of hundred years ago,
0: well, it wouldn't be apartment buildings.
1: Yeah. Well,
0: it
1: wouldn't
0: be lifts.
1: I guess so. None of this would be possible. And sometimes I think that's for the best.
0: Maybe that would be for the best.
2: Ned and Josh at Night. C91.3.

C91.3. It's MacArthur. MacArthur Music Variety.

0: Nan, Josh and I for a Friday, done and dusted. We
1: see you later.
0: We could just talk for maybe 40 seconds to wrap the whole thing up.
2: I don't have my bag on my back, so I'm not ready to leave now. I'm just saying for you and I, a salut.
0: Time to say goodbye to everybody listening tonight. Thank you very much for joining us for another week of Ned and Josh at Night. We are going to be speaking to you again next week.
2: I know this is late in the game to bring up such a controversial topic, but did you watch The Bear in the Big Blue House when you were a kid?
0: I did, yeah.
2: All right. You sound like you're about to start singing that song.
0: Mm.
2: It's time again to say goodbye.
0: Yep, that's how we're ending every Ned and Josh at Night from now on.
2: You are the moon.
0: We're going to sing the song.
2: And I am the bear.
0: Yep. That's fine by me too.
2: Yeah, is it?
0: Just because I can't imagine how hot it would have been in that costume.
2: Oh, yeah.
0: Can you imagine wearing the Bear in the Big Blue House costume?
2: Yeah. No, actually, that sounds like it sucks.
0: It does.
2: There's so many animatronics. Studio like lights. He blinked. So that means awful. There's stuff going on in his head as well.
0: So you're literally inches away from something.
2: You're
0: like, ah! Anyway.
2: The other reason I said you're the moon is because you have a tremendously spherical white face. But we kind of buried the lead there, and then we started talking about animatronics.
0: Enjoy having your nightmares about the animatronics tonight, guys. That's going to be in your subconscious somewhere. Bye.
2: See ya.
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1: Motorway moving well for both north and south bounders this morning. Watch out for some fog around Sydney's west, including Rouse Hill, Windsor Road and Narellum Road. The Hume Motorway northbound from Campbelltown to the M5 M7 interchange taking only 9 minutes. And we have roadworks in Grasmere from 7am to 1pm on Warrombie Road, both ways at Swalls Road. The target end of season clearance ends tomorrow. 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I'm Lisa Kowalski, that's the latest traffic. 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
2: Good morning, I'm Donna Sirimana. Former Reserve Bank Governor Philip Lowe says the federal government's tax changes will hurt business investment. Legislation has passed reining in capital gains and negative gearing concessions from July next year. The government has been forced to make adjustments due to unintended consequences. Mr. Lowe has told a Future Generation conference the reform should have been limited to the property market.
3: From a tax design perspective, I think the changes in the negative gearing and the capital gains tax on residential property are sensible, but the other changes will end up hurting living standards here.
2: A Melbourne woman with links to Islamic State has been granted bail. 54-year-old Kawa Ahmed arrived back in Australia last month as part of a cohort of ISIS brides. Ahmed and her 31-year-old daughter are charged with slavery offences. Her daughter remains in custody amid concerns she poses a risk to the community. A Liberal MP says One Nation's vision for a monoculture has not resonated in her Western Sydney electorate. Melissa McIntosh is the federal member for Lindsay, which has a big multicultural community. One Nation believes people who come from different backgrounds must speak English and assimilate into the Australian way of life. Miss McIntosh says many in her community bring diverse perspectives but still love Australia.
4: Very different to a concept of monoculturalism, where we're almost creating a fake perception of how everyone should fit into modern Australia or Australia as we see it now and the future.
2: A man charged with 270 animal cruelty offences in Western New South Wales has been refused bail. 39 dead horses have been found on a property in Bowen Park, west of Orange. The RSPCA has seized 104 other horses. The federal government is expanding access to care for menopause and perimenopause. From next week, over 30 existing endometriosis and pelvic pain clinics will offer treatment for women in these life stages. The supports will include physiotherapists and psychologists to help patients manage symptoms like hot flushes and anxiety. Also making news, citizens are joining in rescue efforts in Venezuela after the country's worst earthquakes in more than a century, and a new funding scheme is being introduced aimed at protecting Australia's native forests.
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2: Checking your sport headlines, in the NRL, the Roosters have won over the Broncos and the Bulldogs have won over the Titans. The Socceroos have progressed to the round of 32 at the FIFA World Cup, secured with a nil or draw against Paraguay. Australia finishes second behind the USA and will next play in the round of 32 next Saturday morning in Dallas. Turkey scored late to pick up a consolation win over the US 3-2.
5: Good cross. Chance for the winner for Turkey.
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0: 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C91.3 weather.
6: Cloudy day forecast for today. Expect some showers as well. The top around 17. Tomorrow, partly cloudy. More showers through the day and 18. MacArthur's home. C91.3.

Macarthur's home, obviously 91.3. It's Sabrina Carpenter's house tour. It's David Archer here. Welcome to Saturday. Carmen Harris for you shortly. I have Cold Chisel lined up and Green Day's Time of Your Life on Macarthur's home, C91.3.

C91.3. 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

0: Arthur's home is C91.3. It's Chapel Roans. Good luck, babe. Good morning, it's David Archer here. A 17-degree day ahead today. Cloudy and showers is the forecast. Tomorrow, much the same. 18, cloudy, more showers. Harry Styles for you shortly. I have Matchbox 20 to play. Your weekend windback is from 1988. By coincidence, this artist has a new album on the way and has just released the title track. She's Australian. Do you know who it is? Do you recognise it? We'll find out in a sec. MacArthur's home, C91.3.
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0: MacArthur's Home is C91.3. It's your weekend wind back to 1998. It's Natalie Imbruglia's Big Mistake. That was the second biggest song she had after the first song that came from that album, You Remember Torn. Nothing's fine, I'm torn. I'm all out of faith. This is how I feel. She has new music out at the moment. The brand new album is called Algorithm. The title track's just been released. Have a listen. Look forward to the album in September. MacArthur's Home, C91.3.
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8: Good morning. No major incidents to report across MacArthur. Travelling northbound from Campbelltown this morning onto the Hume Motorway. A good run towards the M5 and M7 into Preston's. The M5, that's getting a bit of a busy run this morning. Citybound already to the main tunnel at Kingsgrove, taking you just under 15 minutes. And travelling to the Southern Highlands, a good run southbound on the Hume Motorway through Douglas Park. No problems. 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July 7 to 13 and feel like a big deal. I'm Brooke Sheehan. That's traffic MacArthur's C91.3.
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0: MacArthur's home, C91.3, it's Lincoln Park. An update from the newsroom next. We'll have a look at the roads for you shortly. I have Jet to play. Well, I can see you are with me, but you are with another. Olivia Rodrigo coming up. And Foster the People. MacArthur's home, C91.3.
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11: From 7am to 1pm, we have roadworks in Mount Annan on Waterworth Drive and Odea Road with traffic controllers on site. Hume Motorway moving well north and southbound this morning, and the Hume Motorway northbound from Campbelltown to the M5 M7 interchange, a 9-minute run. In need of some sun? Go somewhere different with AirAsia. This week, score up to 20% off flights for Kuala Lumpur and beyond. Book your escape now at airasia.com. I'm Lisa Kowalski. That's the latest traffic. 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
12: Good morning, I'm Donna Sirimana. Former Reserve Bank Governor Philip Lowe says the federal government's tax changes will hurt business investment. Legislation has passed reining in capital gains and negative gearing concessions from July next year. The government has been forced to make adjustments due to unintended consequences. Mr. Lowe has told a Future Generation conference the reform should have been limited to the property market.
13: From a tax design perspective, I think the changes in the negative gearing and the capital gains tax on residential property are sensible, but the other changes will end up hurting living standards here.
12: A Melbourne woman with links to Islamic State has been granted bail. 54-year-old Kawa Ahmed arrived back in Australia last month as part of a cohort of ISIS brides. Ahmed and her 31-year-old daughter are charged with slavery offences. Her daughter remains in custody amid concerns she posed poses a risk to the community. A Liberal MP says One Nation's vision for a monoculture has not resonated in her Western Sydney electorate. Melissa McIntosh is a federal member for Lindsay, which has a big multicultural community. One Nation believes people who come from different backgrounds must speak English and assimilate into the Australian way of life. Miss McIntosh says many in her community bring diverse perspectives but still love Australia.
14: Very different to a concept of monoculturalism, where we're almost creating a fake perception of how everyone should fit into modern Australia, or Australia as we see it now and the future.
12: A man charged with 270 animal cruelty offences in Western New South Wales has been refused bail. 39 dead horses have been found on a property in Bowen Park, west of Orange. The RSPCA has seized 104 other horses. The federal government is expanding access to care for menopause and perimenopause. From next week, over 30 existing endometriosis and pelvic pain clinics will offer treatment for women in these life stages. The supports will include physiotherapists and psychologists to help patients manage symptoms like hot flushes and anxiety. Also making news, citizens are joining in rescue efforts in Venezuela after the country's worst earthquakes in more than a century, and a new funding scheme is being introduced aimed at protecting Australia's native forests.
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12: Checking your sport headlines, in the NRL, the Roosters have won over the Broncos and the Bulldogs have won over the Titans. The Socceroos have progressed to the round of 32 at the FIFA World Cup, secured with a nil all draw against Paraguay. Australia finishes second behind the USA and will next play in the round of 32 next Saturday morning in Dallas. Turkey scored late to pick up a consolation win over the US 3-2.
15: Good cross. Chance for the winner for Turkey.
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0: It's chilly starts, about 9 degrees at the moment. 17 is the top forecast for the day today. Cloudy today, some showers through the day. Partly cloudy, showers and 17 tomorrow. MacArthur's home, C91.3.

take my hand and come with me because you look so fine that I really want to make you mine. I said you look so fine that I really want to make you mine. 4, 5, 6, come on and get your kicks. Now you don't know.

Cath is home. You see 91.3. It's Aerosmith's Janie's Got a Gun. Good morning. It's David Archer here. Welcome to Saturday. Hey, Monday morning, MacArthur Breakfast with Ali. She's got tickets for you to go to Absolutely 80s. This is coming to the Cube at the Campbelltown Catholic Club on the 3rd of July. We'll shout you dinner as well at Jude's Cafe. You can book tickets if you like, thecube.net.au. Be taking chances with Ali on Monday morning. Absolutely 80s stars Scott Kahn from Kids in the Kitchen, Brian Mannix from the Uncanny X-Men, Sean Kelly from the Models, and Freddie Lonergan from Machinations. How good is that night going to be? Win tickets myself. See you at 91.3.

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1: Getting a bit busy now around MacArthur Square, all directions Kellycard Road, Gilchrist Drive. It's slowing all directions as well at the Blaxland Road traffic lights. Apart from some patchy congestion of the on-off ramps at the Hume Motorway, getting a really good run in both directions from the Relland Road. A good run northbound from Campbelltown on the Hume Motorway, approaching the M5 and M7 to Preston's. Absolute bargains on now at JB Hi-Fi, like 40% off at HP 15-inch laptop, smashed to $699. JB Hi-Fi stores open longer until June 30. I'm Brooke, that's traffic, MacArthur C91.3. See?

0: today. MacArthur's Home is C91.3. It's Ed Sheeran's old phone. Good morning, it's David Archer here. I have Lifehouse for you shortly. Gracie Abrams coming up. Your weekend wind back is to 1983. It's the song that launched the career of a young Sydney waitress. Oh, she didn't sing it. She was in the video. 17 is the top forecast for the day today. It's a chilly start. It's about 9 degrees at the moment. Cloudy today with showers. 17, cloudy, more showers tomorrow. Cloudy, more showers, and 19 on Monday. MacArthur's Home, C91.3.
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0: time with C91.3. It's your weekend wind back to 1983. It's David Bowie's China Girl. If ever you go back and watch the video, it's a little dated these days, but it stars a young Sydney waitress. Her name was Geeling Ching. The whole video was shot in Sydney. David Bowie bumped into her in a restaurant and decided, hey, you can be in the video. It kind of launched her career. She went on to do a couple of TV shows. She had a small role in Mad Max 3. Then I think she moved to New Zealand and went back into the restaurant industry and was a TV presenter at the same time. She's still in the restaurant industry in New Zealand. Have a look at the roads for your Saturday morning next. Then Carly Rae Jepsen, Savage Garden coming up. We'll play Kid Alexander, MacArthur's Home, C91.3.
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11: Into Rossmore, we've got a crash reported causing westbound pressure Brangelly Road approaching King Street. Into Preston's, it's building all directions on Camden Valley Way at Panera Road. Looking good travelling southbound onto the Q motorway out of Preston's. Into Campbelltown, taking you just under 10 minutes through Cataract, Avon and Picton Road, delay free both ways. 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I'm Brooke. 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
9: A good run onto the Hume Motorway southbound out of Preston's towards Campbelltown approaching the Rutland Road. No problems. Into MacArthur Square, it's building all directions around Kellycar Road, Gilcrest Drive and very busy all directions at Blackstone Road too. Rutland patchy congestion building now, Camden Valley Way and Rutland Road all directions. 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
10: Good morning, I'm Donna Sirimana. Nearly 1,000 people have died in two powerful earthquakes in Venezuela as international rescue teams join the search for survivors. At least 3,300 people have been injured and hundreds more are believed to be trapped. The quakes struck a minute apart with magnitudes of 7.2 and 7.5. The conversion of the Southwest Metro line is affecting services between Tallawong and Sydenham in Sydney this weekend. Buses are replacing services on a section of the line. Transport for New South Wales Coordinator General Howard Collins says the closures are part of a critical stage of line extension.
11: This is all connected with, and over the next 4 or 5 weekends, there will be more closures as we're really now into the testing phase of the connection with the Bankstown line. So no City Metro. I think that's the big headline for this weekend.
10: Fresh data shows flights from Australia through the Middle East have surged 36% since DFAT downgraded travel warnings for the region. The conflict in the Middle East sparked mass cancellations in March and April. Etihad has now fully restored its services to Sydney and Melbourne, while Emirates and Qatar are running at about three-quarter capacity. Economists say inflation and further interest rate hike expectations are putting the Australian dollar under heavy pressure. Our currency is trading at a 3-month low of around US 69 cents. AMP Chief Economist Shane Oliver says geopolitical tensions has boosted the US dollar while making the AUD far less attractive.
12: We think we'll still see
11: more rate hikes in Australia, but we are getting close to the top. Whereas in the US, there's a view that maybe the Fed will be raising interest rates this year and not cutting interest rates. So that's changed the relative attractiveness of the two currencies.
10: A small plane has crashed into the tallest skyscraper in Beijing, sending glass panels into the street below. A heavy police presence is at the site, which is understood to be the building of one of China's largest state-owned financial firms. It's not yet known if there are any casualties. And fresh research shows more than half of medicinal cannabis users across New South Wales are not using the drug as it's been prescribed.
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10: Checking your sport headlines, the Broncos losing streak has continued in round 17, going down to the Roosters 24-18. Wins also for the Bulldogs against the Titans. Hawthorn has held off a determined GWS to win by 14 points on a cold and slippery night at the MCG. The Giants push the Hawks to the limit despite being two players down. And a 7-day break for the Socceroos before heading into the sudden death knockout phase of the World Cup. The next match early Saturday our time. I'm Donna Sirimana. More headlines soon.
8: 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C91.3 weather.
0: It's about 10 degrees at the moment. 17 is the top forecast of the day today. A cloudy day with some showers. 17, partly cloudy, more showers tomorrow. Partly cloudy, 19, and showers on Monday. MacArthur's home, C91.3.

MacArthur's Home is C91.3. It's the Counting Crows and Mr. Jones. Good morning, it's David Archer here. Monday morning, MacArthur Breakfast with Ali. She's got tickets for you to go to Disney on Ice's Magic in the Stars. This is at Kudos Bank Arena on the 15th of July. 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MacArthur's Home, C91.3.

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1: Travelling through Alpen this morning, getting a good run in both directions through Cataract towards the M1 and the Woolite Tops. Looking good as well southbound for the Hugh Motorway out of Preston's into Campbelltown, taking you just under 10 minutes. Through Douglas Park, we've got portable traffic lights set up on Douglas Park Drive, allowing one direction through at a time between Mort Park Drive and the Hugh Motorway. Bevel's Diamond Rush is on now. 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I'm Brooke, that's Traffic MacArthur's C91.3.

0: MacArthur's Home, C91.3. It's Shabuzi's a bar song. Good morning, it's David Archer here. The C91.3 road crew is spending their morning this morning at the George Centre at Gledswood Hills on Gregory Hills Drive. It's their open day today. Find out more about that in a little while. Got Fall Out Boy for you too. Taylor coming up. Your weekend wind back is from 1990. It's a band that, well, they kind of say they're still together, but there's only one person left. So is that together or just a lonely person? MacArthur's Home, C91.3.
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0: MacArthur's Home is 91.3. It's 1927. It's Tell Me Your Story. It's your weekend wind back to 1990. 1927, they're not really still together as a band. Eric Wiedemann, the lead singer of the band, is still performing, sometimes as Eric Wiedemann and sometimes as 1927. I know they've got a gig booked late in the year in December in Wollongong, part of an 80s lineup. Fabulous to go and see him. MacArthur's Home, C91.3. We'll check the roads for you next. Then Mark Ronson and Bruno Mars. I have Cher lined up. We'll play Empire of the Sun, C91.3.
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11: Into Campbelltown, apart from some patchy congestion at the on-off ramps, the Hume Motorway getting a good run in both directions this morning. The Moroxie Bypass is building both directions at Bradbury Avenue. A good run, Appen Road southbound past the hospital to Appen, travelling through Cataract, Appen and Picton Road, no problems both directions. Influenza is serious, but it isn't as scary if you're vaccinated. The flu vaccine is recommended for everyone aged 6 months and over. 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
10: 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C91.3.
11: Into Campbelltown, some minor congestion building at the on-off ramps, the Hume Motorway, but a good run from Narellan Road there in both directions. Also, no problems northbound through Engleburn onto the Hume Motorway into Preston's. That'll take you under 10 minutes. Got some patchy traffic up into Preston's. All directions, Camden Valley Way at Benarra Road, but all moving pretty well. Need car insurance? 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Lucky you're with Amy. I'm Brooke Sheehan. That's the latest traffic. MacArthur's C91.3.
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12: Good morning. I'm Donna Sirimana. Nearly 1,000 people have died in two powerful earthquakes in Venezuela as international rescue teams join the search for survivors. At least 3,300 people have been injured and hundreds more are believed to be trapped. The quakes struck a minute apart with magnitudes of 7.2 and 7.5. The conversion of the Southwest Metro line is affecting services between Tallawong and Sydenham in Sydney this weekend. Buses are replacing services on a section of the line. Transport for New South Wales Coordinator General Howard Collins says the closures are part of a critical stage of line extension.
13: This is all connected with, and over the next 4 or 5 weekends, there will be more closures as we're really now into the testing phase of the connection with the Bankstown line. So no City Metro. I think that's the big headline for this weekend.
12: Fresh data shows flights from Australia through the Middle East have surged 36% since DFAT downgraded travel warnings for the region. The conflict in the Middle East sparked mass cancellations in March and April. Etihad has now fully restored its services to Sydney and Melbourne, while Emirates and Qatar are running at about three-quarter capacity. Economists say inflation and further interest rate hike expectations are putting the Australian dollar under heavy pressure. Our currency is trading at a three-month low of around US 69 cents, AMP Chief Economist Shane Oliver says. Geopolitical tensions has boosted the US dollar while making the AUD far less attractive.
13: We think we'll still see more rate hikes in Australia, but we are getting close to the top. Whereas in the US, there's a view that maybe the Fed will be raising interest rates this year and not cutting interest rates. So that's changed the relative attractiveness of the two currencies.
12: A small plane has crashed into the tallest skyscraper in Beijing, sending glass panels into the street below. A heavy police presence is at the site, which is understood to be the building of one of China's largest state-owned financial firms. It's not yet known if there are any casualties. And fresh research shows more than half of medicinal cannabis users across New South Wales are not using the drug as it's been prescribed.
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12: Checking your sport headlines, the Broncos losing streak has continued in round 17, going down to the Roosters 24-18. Wins also for the Bulldogs against the Titans. Hawthorn has held off a determined GWS to win by 14 points on a cold and slippery night at the MCG. The Giants push the Hawks to the limit despite being two players down, and a seven-day break for the Socceroos before heading into the sudden death knockout phase of the World Cup. The next match early Saturday our time. I'm Donna Sirimana. More headlines soon.
10: 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C91.3 weather.
0: It's about 11 degrees at the moment. 17 is the top forecast for the day today. Cloudy today with some showers. Tomorrow, much the same. Cloudy, more showers, the top round 17. Partly cloudy, showers and 19 on Monday. MacArthur's home, C91.3.

MacArthur's Home is C91.3. Monday morning, MacArthur Breakfast with Ali. She's got tickets for you to go to Absolutely 80s. It's at the Cube on the 3rd of July. I'll shout you dinner at Jude's Cafe as well. C91.3.

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1: We've got heavy delays into Lamia with a two-car crash on Campbelltown Road. That's southbound at Harbord Road at the intersection, causing heavy delays to build. Into Campbelltown, the Moroxley Bypass, that's stacked up both ways at Bradbury Avenue. All directions as well around MacArthur Square, Helicar Road, Gilchrist Drive. Apart from some patchy congestion at the on-off ramps of the Hume Motorway, that's running really well both ways at Verellan Road from Campbelltown. Bevel's Diamond Rush is now on. 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Don't miss the Diamond Rush today only at Bevel's. I'm Brooke Shan, that's traffic, MacArthur, C91.3.
0: C

0: Catholic's home is C91.3. It's David Archer here on what is a dreary looking Saturday. 17, cloudy, showers today. Tomorrow, much the same. Partly cloudy, showers, and a top round 17. Bright spot in the day might be the C91.3 road crew. They are spending their day at the George Centre. It is their open day expo today. If you'd like to go along and join the roadies, we'll get some details from them shortly. As well, Jay Sean lined up. Ella Langley, your weekend wineback is from 1980. Look forward to the Rolling Stones on MacArthur's home, C91.3.
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0: MacArthur's Home, C91.3. It's your weekend wind back to 1980. It's the Rolling Stones, Emotional Rescue. A song that Mick Jagger loved, but the rest of the band was iffy, shall we say. So iffy that in dribs and drabs, it took them 12 months to actually pull the song together. The gap between when they recorded the original drum tracks and when they added the sax, which was the last track they laid down, more than 12 months in the making. And then they didn't perform it live for about 30 years. Keith Richards hated it. MacArthur's Home, C91.3. We do a leave before you shortly. I have the Goo Goo Dolls lined up.
1: Three cheers for Charlie's. Celebrate today. 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In the Charlie's way.
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10: Having delays into La Mia with a two-car crash on Campbelltown Road. It's southbound just at Harbord Road, the intersection with delays building. With emergency services, just watch your speed approaching the site. On the Hume Motorway, getting a good run in both directions from Narellan Road into Campbelltown. And around Narellan Town Centre, it's building all directions Camden Valley Way, Narellan Road. 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I'm Brooke, that's traffic for MacArthur's C91.3.
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7: A good run out of Campbelltown this afternoon, northbound onto the Hume Motorway, approaching the M5 and M7 into Prestons. It's a busy run for the M5 city-bound. From the Hume Motorway to the main tunnel entry to Kings Grove will take you 14 minutes. Earlier, two-car smash is now cleared off Campbelltown Road in recovery, southbound at Hardwood Road. All lanes have now reopened. 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That's Traffic MacArthur's
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8: Hello, I'm Donna Sirimana. The United States has fired retaliatory strikes against Iran as the Trump administration accuses Tehran of violating the peace deal. The U.S. Central Command says the attack is in response to an Iranian drone strike on a commercial ship in the Strait of Hormuz, which forced the evacuation of more than 10,000 sailors. The latest escalation comes just 10 days since both parties signed a memorandum to end the war. U.S. President Donald Trump describing it as a foolish breach of the deal.
9: Not an allied ship, but a ship, a very expensive ship, and it was fine, but it took a little beating.
8: An international humanitarian response is underway in Venezuela after twin earthquakes struck just minutes apart. Foreign rescuers are assisting in the search for survivors as the death toll from the magnitude 7.2 and 7.5 quakes climbs to over 900. About 50,000 people are unaccounted for. A 15-year-old boy will face a children's court after a teenage girl was allegedly abducted from a school on the final day of term. Police allege the teenager approached the 17-year-old girl as she was heading into her Melbourne school yesterday morning. The girl was then forced into a car and driven across Melbourne to an address where the boy was later arrested. Critics of proposed changes to New South Wales's medicinal cannabis driving laws fear the reforms would normalise substance abuse behind the wheel. Research presented to the state government shows more than one in half of users with a valid script admit to taking higher doses of the drug or using it for recreational purposes. Evidence used to draft the policy hasn't been publicly released. An RMA spokesperson, Peter Khoury, says Labor needs to urgently release the information.
10: See, we don't think it should go ahead at all. The more information that's been shared with the public, the more alarming it is. That's why we want them to release all of the evidence they have, the options paper.
8: New South Wales is outperforming both Victoria and Queensland on all tourism measures. Fresh Tourism Research Australia data shows domestic and international visitors spent a record $61 billion in the year to March, jumping 16%. The top three day trip destinations were the Hunter Valley and North and South Coasts.
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8: Checking sport at the FIFA World Cup. The final games of the day have gotten underway. Spain is taking on Uruguay and Cape Verde is playing Saudi Arabia. Earlier, Senegal thumped Iraq 5-0 and France beat Norway 4-1 to top Group 1. The Broncos have lost their seventh straight NRL game to the Roosters 24-18. Canterbury defeated the Titans 30-12 on the Gold Coast. In AFL, Hawthorn defeated GWS by 14 points at the MCG. I'm Donna Sirimana. That's news and sport.
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